0: Madeline, actually.
1: Lily Allen, with a cut from the West End Girl album, that one called Tennis. You'll be able to see her play the entire record in full at the Armory on the 16th of September. And that might be all that she does. I've seen various reports where it's not like she plays a bunch of stuff from her back catalog. She basically performs the entire rock opera in full on stage. So you have that to look forward to coming up next month. Lily Allen opening up my evening on this Friday. She also has a song called Friday Night elsewhere in her catalog. I'm Mac Wilson. Tunes on the way from Olivia Rodrigo's new record, one of U2's career highlights from the Unforgettable Fire ahead of The Edge's birthday, and Brandon Flowers of The Killers. He has a couple of solo albums under his belt, and he has a new one on the way called Thrasher, dipping into the Americana sound that he experimented with on the Pressure Machine album with The Killers, with a date at the Palace Theater coming up next month. Brandon Flowers, the newest is Plans on The Current.

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1: Olivia Rodrigo, that one called Stupid Song from You Seem Pretty Sad for a Girl So in Love, and Minnesota Music of Charlie Parr from his self-titled record, that's Jubilee. Now, Charlie Parr has some really exciting stuff lined up, including a new folk opera on the way later this year in October called Rooming House. It'll be a 7-song opera set in the upper Midwest about people living in a boarding house together. He's got a couple of dates lined up, including the State Theater in Minneapolis on the 30th of October. U2 and Bad and Brandon Flowers, his newest is Plans from the solo album Thrasher. The Current presents Liz Phair at the Palace Theater on September 16th. You can enter for your chance to win a pair of tickets to this show and many others at thecurrent.org/giveaways. Straight ahead, a classic rock song that has existed in a couple of naughty different formats over the years. Also the newest from Steve Lacy and Slow Pulp from the upcoming new album Melody. It's Better Man on The Current.

Oh yeah. Toon Yards and How Big Is the Rainbow and Slade in the set with Come On, Feel the Noise. Slow Pulp, their upcoming third full-length called Melody, and that's Better Man. At least I think it's their third one. That's sort of off the top of my head. In any case, up-and-coming band out of the Midwest. We've played them on a couple of different occasions. Looking forward to seeing what they've got up their sleeve. New music from Slow Pulp. 22 minutes before 8 o'clock, and support comes from the Guthrie Theater, presenting Private Lives by Noel Coward. This quick-witted comedy finds two divorcees honeymooning with new spouses, causing insults and romantic sparks to fly. Through August 23rd, information and tickets, GuthrieTheater.org. Everything from Janelle Monáe to Ween, straight ahead, and Fiona Apple contributed a song to the new series Lucky. This is Horns of a Bull on The Current.

Mike D on The Current. You want to say it's Mike D of the Beastie Boys, even though the Beastie Boys ceased to exist following the passing of Adam Yauch more than a decade ago. But he's sort of a Beastie Boy emeritus. You don't want to just call him a former member. It's Mike D. And Switch Up, you'll find that on his new solo album, Thank You, which is the first solo album released by either of the surviving two members of the Beastie Boys. Janelle Monáe's Lipstick Lover, Ween, Roses Are Free, and Fiona Apple began with Horns of a Bull. On this Friday evening, it is a beautiful weather weekend ahead. Right now, it's 75 degrees and mostly sunny in St. Paul. Lows in the 50s tonight. You talk about the dog days of August, and it lows in the 50s tonight, so enjoy it while you can. Sunny and highs in the lower 80s on Saturday, then maybe some rain on Sunday, but highs in the lower 80s and sunny otherwise. Minnesota music ahead from Chastity Brown, a classic from David Bowie in the Low album, and Pittsburgh band Feeble Little Horse from the new release Bit Not, this one called Rewind on The Current.

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Minnesota music of Chastity Brown on the Current, that one called After You from the Back Road Highways album. Performing tonight in Wabasha, Minnesota, has a couple of dates lined up, including at the Como Lakeside Pavilion a week from tonight at Dock and Paddle, and then playing at the Parkway Theater on the 9th of October. Listen to Chastity Brown alongside Kurt Vile and Classic Love and Feeble Little Horse, their newest is Rewind. It's Friday night on the Current. I'm Mac Wilson. 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They've put out the newest For Love of Grace and the Hereafter. That's a pretty bombastic title. Let's dive into this one called Ember, new music from Ice Age on the Current.

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1: Hey, I'm Bill DeVille. The Edge turned 65 on Saturday. His folks named him Dave Evans. He's the guitar player in this little band called U2. We'll hear some extra tracks from these Irish legends on this week's Kicks.
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1: The bands Robbie Robertson and Jerry Garcia of The Grateful Dead both passed away on August 9th. We'll remember Robbie and Jerry with a few tunes on this week's U.S. of A.
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Phoebe Bridgers from the new record out later this month, Lost Weekend, that's Lost Boys, playing a sold-out show at Grand Casino Arena this fall as well. The late Sharon Jones with the Dap Kings and Matter of Time and David Bowie's Sound and Vision. Listen to Ice Age begin the set with a new one called Ember. 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I'm Mac Wilson. The Current has lots of different giveaway opportunities that you can find anytime at thecurrent.org/giveaways, including the Linda Lindas performing an all-ages show at the Varsity Theater. 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The next installment coming up Thursday at Castle Danger Brewery in Two Harbors, Minnesota. So if you're in the Duluth, Two Harbors, North Shore area, or if you want to make a road trip, it's happening on Thursday. Find the info you need at thecurrent.org/happyhours. Free and open to everyone. And Alex Lambert will be there to do a set at 6 o'clock. The newest from Alex Lambert. This is called Shoot Me Down on The Current.

Vince Staples. It's called Cotton. Find it on the new record Crybaby on The Current, with Cannons and Loving You, The Mamas and the Papas, I Saw Her Again, and Alex Lambert with Shoot Me Down. You will be able to see Alex Lambert perform at The Current's Happy Hour. It's free and open to everyone at Castle Danger Brewery in Two Harbors, Minnesota. That'll be happening on Thursday, the 13th of this month. That is indeed this coming Thursday. And read up at thecurrent.org/happyhours and all the info you need. The elevator pitch version is it's free and open to everyone, and we'd love to see you there. 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Getting some pretty significant buzz around this new record from Brennan Wadell. It'll be out 2 weeks from today. Brennan Wadell opening up for Snail Mail and Soccer Mommy at the Palace Theater in St. Paul. That'll be on the 10th of October. The newest here, Pretty Little Fantasy on The Current.

That one from Death Camp for Cutie, you'll find it on the new record I Built You a Tower and Stone Over Water. And R.L. Burnside, the late bluesman, as was sort of in vogue in the 1990s, putting his music to the backing of the more contemporary beats. That one, Let My Baby Ride, from the Come On In reissue from 1998. Listen to some Tyler Childers and Onita and Brennan Wadle from the upcoming new self-titled record out 2 weeks from today. That's Pretty Little Fantasy. Brennan Wadle opening up for Soccer Mommy and Snail Mail at the Palace coming up in October. It's 73 degrees and partly cloudy in St. Paul. Lows in the 50s tonight. Sunny and highs in the lower 80s on Saturday. Highs in the 80s again with a slight chance of rain on Sunday. News came out earlier today that the super producer William Orbit passed away last month. He contributed to lots of great recordings from the 1990s, working with folks like, among others, Beth Orton, Blur, U2, and Madonna. You'll hear one of his iconic collaborations with Madonna later in the set, as well as a DJ Shadow song that recently got a formal sequel to it, and Charlie XCX from the new music fashion film album SS26 on the Current.

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Great music lives here.

Madonna on The Current and Ray of Light. That was her collaboration with super producer William Orbit, and Orbit's family announced earlier today that he passed away last month at the age of 69. One of the highlights of his production catalog, notably bringing Madonna's sound to really embrace the electronic sounds of the 1990s, it was a career watershed for her in all of the best possible ways. William Orbit worked with a lot of other musicians, notably Beth Orton, whom you'll hear later on, and folks like Blur on the 13 album, and even a couple of tunes with U2 and many, many more as well, honoring the late William Orbit, who has passed away at the age of 69. Also, local natives in that set with New Year's Eve and DJ Shadow with Run the Jewels, Nobody Speak, and they have released this summer a sequel to that song, fittingly called Nobody Speak 2, and Charlie XCX paying homage to Spring Summer 26. Friday night on The Current, I'm Mac Wilson. The newest from the Avalanches give you the rundown on what they've got up their sleeve. Minnesota music of Willem Dafoe fan club and Cage the Elephant here with Beaches in Tennessee on The Current.

Enjoy a summer afternoon with the cowboy soul music of Alex Lambert and a breeze off Lake Superior at the Currents Happy Hour at Castle Danger Brewery in Two Harbors this Thursday afternoon. The Current will be hanging out on the patio of Castle Danger Brewery from 4 to 7, with Bill DeVille kicking off the afternoon with a DJ set before Alex Lambert plays at 6. The Nashville by way of Dallas-Fort Worth artist infuses his country Americana sound with soul influences and powerhouse vocals that grab your attention. 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

The Australian duo, the connoisseurs of samples, the Avalanches, collaborating with Jamie XX on Every Single Weekend. And that'll be on their new full-length out in October called No Bad Memories, and there's 31 songs on the album. They say that there's a lot of little jingles in there. There's even a beer commercial sampled as part of that one. So a lot of new music from the Avalanches to look forward to, and they're releasing a steady stream of singles as well. Kendrick Lamar in the set with TV Off, and Courtney Barnett with History Eraser began with Cage the Elephant, their newest Beaches in Tennessee. The Current presents Mega Sound with Agnes Uncaged at the Turf Club on August 14th. That's a week from tonight. You can enter for your chance to win a pair of tickets to this show and many others at thecurrent.org/giveaways. Mega Sound is The Current's local show Artist of the Month as well. You can listen into their music every Sunday night starting at 7 o'clock. More Minnesota Sounds of Willem Dafoe Fan Club. It's Murder on The Current.

Jesse Wells on the current from the new album Masks Off. It's This and Not Some Other Way. Arlo Parks and Weightless. Listen to The Pogues, the voice of the late Shane McGowan, and Yeah, Yeah, Yeah, Yeah, Yeah. And Willem Dafoe Fan Club, new Minnesota music called Murder. Friday night on the current, I'm Mac Wilson with your soundtrack late into the evening, including a highlight from the Nationals' Trouble Will Find Me album, and another tribute to the late producer William Orbit, who passed away last month at the age of 69, one of his remixes that he worked on with Beth Orton. And Jean de Poitrine dropped the Volume 2 album a couple of months ago, with two shows coming up at First Avenue this winter. This is Sarnese on the current.

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Thank you.

Metric on the current, that one called Time is a Bomb from the new record Romanticize the Dive. One from the National, too, from the tremendously affecting second half of Trouble Will Find Me. I guess maybe if you want to classify it as a double album. Man, the way that the songs are sequenced towards the end of that record with I Need My Girl going into Humiliation, the cut that we heard into Pink Rabbits, and then the end of the record. It's one of the best stretches on anything in the National's career. Also listen to Love in My Little Red Book and Angine de Poitrine doing two shows at First Avenue this winter from the new Volume 2 album. It's Sarnese. It's Friday night on the current. I'm Mac Wilson, and weather looks good for the weekend ahead. 71 degrees and clear in St. Paul. Lows in the 50s tonight. Open the windows if you can. Sunny and highs in the lower 80s on Saturday. Then maybe some thunder overnight Saturday night, lingering into Sunday with highs in the lower 80s. The legendary producer William Orbit has passed away at the age of 69, notably worked with folks like Madonna and Blur, and with Beth Orton as well, doing her first record and then contributing throughout her career. It's Beth Orton with the William Orbit mix of Central Reservation. It's on the current from Minnesota Public Radio.

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The Black Keys on the Current from the No Rain, No Flowers album. It's Man on a Mission. I'm Mac Wilson, and my mission is to play great music for you until midnight. Tunes on the way from Bob Marley and the Wailers, Corin Bailey Rae, and a band who kicked off their North American tour earlier this week. You'll hear an acoustic version of one of their most beloved songs. Michael Stipe, meanwhile, a new solo song with super producer Andrew Watt. It's I Played the Fool on the Current.

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The newest from Houndmouth is Tiger Blood. Alongside Foo Fighters, who began their North American tour earlier this week in Toronto. And that is how they're closing their set with the original version of Everlong. That's the acoustic version, which you can find on their Greatest Hits collection. Also had Corin Bailey-Ray, Been to the Moon, and Michael Stipe with Andrew Watt, I Played the Fool. The Current presents Liz Phair at the Palace Theatre on September 16th. You can enter for your chance to win a pair of tickets to that show and many others at thecurrent.org/giveaways. Minnesota Music of Brother Kenzie, this new one is Open Dreaming on The Current.

Alabama Shakes doing two shows at Surly later this month. That new one, I Feel Hope Coming, from the I Must Be Dreaming album. Bob Marley and the Wailers, Trenchtown Rock, Dawes, From a Window Seat, and Brother Kenzie began with Open Dreaming. I'm Mac Wilson, and support today comes from the University of Minnesota. 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One from the 90s from Sofa Surfers, the newest from Leve, and Leon Bridges from the upcoming album Happiness Anytime. 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

Dua Sale on the current I Do from their newest of Earth and Wires, the Dorfmeister version of Sofa Rockers from Sofa Surfers from 1997, alongside Levay's Mad Woman and Leon Bridges with Light the Way. Mac Wilson with your music until midnight, including tunes from the Cranberries, Beck collaborating with Sierra Farrell. You'll hear an artist playing at the Cedar next month, and Medium Build, meanwhile, who opened up for Mumford & Sons last week and will be returning, headlining First Avenue in the Main Room on the 18th of October. The newest from Medium Build is Home Depot on the current.

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The Cranberries in Dreams on The Current with Sondra Lerche and Two-Way Monologue. He'll be playing at the Cedar in Minneapolis on the 16th of September, and Medium Build returning to First Avenue in the main room on the 18th of October with Home Depot. I'm Mac Wilson with another hour of tunes, including Gigi Perez, Bleachers, and a pair of songs that sound a bit alike, which I know narrows it down a whole bunch. See if you can pick it out later in this set. Beck will be playing at the Orpheum in October, and Sierra Farrell headlining Music on a Stick at the Minnesota State Fair Grandstand later this month, and they join forces on a take on Beck's new one, Ride Lonesome, on The Current.

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That Sunshine of Your Love from Cream on The Current. Little bit of elements of that in the new Jack White song Dollar Bill, which you can find on his album Frozen Charlotte. Gigi Perez opened for Noah Kahan at Target Field earlier this week. That is Sailor Song, and Back began with Ride Lonesome with help from Sierra Farrell. The Current presents Beth Orton at the Parkway Theater on September 26th. 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Sylvan Esso lined up one from Michael Kiwanuka's debut album and Bleachers playing at the Armory in September. The newest is We Should Talk on The Current.

You're listening to The Current from Minnesota Public Radio. That's Broken Social Scene from the new record Remember the Humans and Only the Good I Keep. Michael Kiwanuka back to his debut album in 2012, Tell Me a Tale, and Sylvan Esso with Echo Party. They'll be having a party over two nights at First Avenue coming up in October with a new record on the way too. And the newest from Jack Antonoff and Bleachers with We Should Talk. 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Dinosaur Jr. have announced their new album coming out called They're Near. It's Several Got Away on The Current.

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The song that has become a complete sensation in their native UK, Sam Fender and Olivia Dean, their newest Rain Me In, Lucius with White Lies, Iggy and the Stooges from the Raw Power album Search and Destroy, and Dinosaur Jr. showing some power of their own on the newest Several Got Away. Mac Wilson wrapping up for the evening back in Monday night at 7 o'clock. Here's some low-cut Connie straight ahead and new Minnesota music of Porchlight. They'll be headlining First Avenue on the 21st of November, and this is Arctic on the Current.

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0: From 2019's A Bath Full of Ecstasy, that's Hot Chip, Melody of Love on The Current. We are living after midnight on Saturday, August 8th. I am Chaz Kangas, so glad to be with you. Coming to this hour, you'll be treated to the latest from Megasound, something from their new album released just yesterday. You'll also hear the latest from Billy Strings, Muse, Kevin Morby, The Mountain Goats, and Blessing Jolie. You'll also hear throwbacks from Eric B. and Rakim, Patsy Cline, Nick Waterhouse, and The Smithereens. How's that for range? But right now, the latest from Jesse Ware, Automatic on The Current.
1: Do you know what you've got? 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
1: Hey, I'm Bill DeVille. The Edge turned 65 on Saturday. His folks named him Dave Evans. He's the guitar player in this little band called U2. We'll hear some extra tracks from these Irish legends on this week's Kicks.
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1: The bands Robbie Robertson and Jerry Garcia of The Grateful Dead both passed away on August 9th. We'll remember Robbie and Jerry with a few tunes on this week's U.S. of A.
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From his 2019 self-titled album, that's Nick Waterhouse, Song for Winners. On The Current, before that, not just a super group, but Twin Cities mega group Mega Sound from their new self-titled album that was released yesterday. That is Supersize. Mega Sound are also the local show's Artist of the Month, and this Friday they'll be playing Turf Club. You heard The Smithereens from right around the time they appeared in the cult horror classic Class of Nukem High. That was 1988's Only a Memory, and Jesse Ware's latest Automatic. Coming up on The Current, the latest from Muse and the latest from Billy Strings. Lily Allen performs West End Girl at the Armory on September 16th. You can enter for your chance to win a pair of tickets to this show and many others at thecurrent.org/giveaways. And now, Billy Strings' latest, Burn the Other End on The Current.

The latest from Muse, that's Unraveling on The Current. Before that, Patsy Cline, a song that's appropriate for this hour. That's Walkin' After Midnight, the classic from 1957. Playing that song after midnight's kind of like playing Destiny's Child's Jumpin' right at 11:30 when you're in the club. And there is your Patsy Cline to Destiny's Child connection. You heard Gene Dawson with Rockabye Baby and Billy String's latest, Burn the Other End. Coming up on The Current, an absolute hip-hop classic from one of the greatest rap sophomore albums of all time. You'll also be hearing Arctic Monkeys and War Child Records together at last, but right now the latest from Kevin Morby, 100,000 on The Current.

From Days, the new Mountain Goats album that came out yesterday, is the first single with a very Mountain Goats title. That's Charlie Sheen Reaches Out to the Feds on The Current. Before that, off the landmark sophomore album from Eric B. and Rakim, that's 1988's Microphone Fiend. Big 1988 hour this hour, and I'm loving it. You also heard Arctic Monkeys and War Child Records Opening Night and Kevin Morby's 100,000. Rounding out the hour, Fontaine's DC's on the way, but first, the latest from Blessing Jolie, Growing Pains on The Current.

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Fiona Apple with the first single from her sophomore album, That As Fast As You Can, on The Current, her second album that song comes from, for 9 years held the world record for the longest album title of all time. That album title in full is, everybody in together now, When the Pawn Hits the Conflicts, he thinks like a king. What he knows throws the blows when he goes to the fight, and he'll win the whole thing before he enters the ring. There's nobody to batter when your mind is your might. So when you go solo, you hold your own hand, and remember that depth is the greatest of heights. And if you know where you stand, then you know where to land. And if you fall, it won't matter, because you'll know that you're right. You got that, right? Yeah, that held the record for 9 years until it was beat by an album released by Chumbawamba, whose full title I'm not going to say. I am Chaz Kanga, so glad to be with you for these exercises and telling you about world records here at a little after 1 on Saturday, August 8th. Coming up this hour, shorter album titles, but just as much impactful music. You'll hear the latest from Kells, Interpol, Bebe Stockwell, Casey Musgraves, Michigander, and Devin Gilfillian. You'll also hear throwbacks from Pearl Jam, Paul McCartney and Wings, Silverson Pickups, and right now the latest from Boy Golden, Suffer on The Current.

Enjoy a summer afternoon with the cowboy soul music of Alex Lambert and a breeze off Lake Superior at the Currents Happy Hour at Castle Danger Brewery in Two Harbors this Thursday afternoon. The Current will be hanging out on the patio of Castle Danger Brewery from 4 to 7, with Bill DeVille kicking off the afternoon with a DJ set before Alex Lambert plays at 6. The Nashville by way of Dallas-Fort Worth artist infuses his country Americana sound with soul influences and powerhouse vocals that grab your attention. 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

from 2019's Widow's Weeds, that Silverson pickups It Doesn't Matter Why on The Current. Before that, Vince Staples with White Flag. Vince Staples just announced to be playing Flickr's Photography Festival coming up next month here in Minnesota. You also heard Kells, who kicked off this summer's Current Happy Hour series with Kells' latest Gone. The next Current Happy Hour comes up on August 13th with Alex Lambert at Castle Danger Brewing. More info on upcoming happy hours at thecurrent.org. And you heard Boy Golden with Suffer. Coming up on The Current, some mid-70s goodness from Paul McCartney and Wings, as well as the latest from Interpol. The Current presents Liz Phair at the Palace Theater on September 16th. You can enter for your chance to win a pair of tickets to this show and many others at thecurrent.org/giveaways. 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

Do you have a favorite Big Thief song? Because that one might be mine. Off an album title I Take Any Chance to Say, 2022's Dragon New Warm Mountain, I Believe in You. That's Big Thief's Simulation Swarm on The Current. Before that, Baby Stockwell's latest When You Know, Paul McCartney and Wings with 1975's title track from Venus and Mars, and Interpol's latest See Out Loud. Coming up on The Current, something from Pearl Jam from their sophomore album, as well as local flavor from Gully Boys. But right now, the latest from Casey Musgraves, Mexico Honey on The Current.

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Elliot is from Michigander. 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And if you want to relive Michigander's recent Current Happy Hour performance, you can at thecurrent.org. Before that, Local Flavor from Gully Boys with Bad Day from their 2024 self-titled album. You heard Pearl Jam with Animal off of 1993's Verses and Kacey Musgraves' latest Mexico Honey. Rounding out the hour, Monrovia is on the way, but right now the latest from Devin Gilfillian, Black Dog Rabbit Hole on The Current.

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The Sacred Souls latest, that's Any Old Fool on The Current, a little bit after 2 on Saturday, August 8th. I am Chaz Kangas, so glad to be with you. I'm going to make it completely worth your while, because coming up this hour, you're going to be treated to the latest from Weezer featuring Wednesday, Jalen Naganda, The Strokes, Lizzo, Holly Humberstone, and Kalayla. You will also hear throwbacks from Pixies, Jimi Hendrix, The Thermals, and you're going to be getting the entire 8 minute and 42 seconds of a Prince classic because you deserve it. But right now, the latest from Wyclef Jean with an assist from Rhapsody. It's 1994 Boom Bap on The Current.

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The Thermals with the title track from 2009's Now We Can See on The Current. Before that, Weezer's latest with an assist from Wednesday, that's We Might As Well Be Strangers, from the forthcoming next self-titled Weezer's album, this one the Gold Album. You, of course, heard Prince, the title track from the landmark absolute classic Purple Rain, sending a rest in peace out to David Z. Rivkin, who recorded a lot of the Prince First Avenue performances around that time and really helped bring the vision of that song into such an amazing cinematic context. And you heard Wyclef Jean featuring Rhapsody, 1994 Boom Bap. Coming up on The Current, some late 60s era Jimi Hendrix, as well as a recent favorite from Jalen Naganda, but now the latest from Brother Wallace, You're the Man on The Current.

The latest single from the recently released Strokes album Reality Awaits, that's Going to Babble on The Current. Get it? Going to Babble On, Going to Babble On. Gotta love that wordplay. Before that, Jimi Hendrix from 67's Axis, Bold as Love, that's Wait Until Tomorrow. You heard Jalen Naganda's latest, Doctrine of Love, and Brother Wallace's latest, You're the Man. Coming up on The Current, some late 80s era Pixies, as well as a recent favorite from Jamie XX, and the latest from Lizzo. The Linda Lindas will be performing an all-ages show at the Varsity Theater on September 27th. 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

Holly Humberstone's latest beauty pageant on The Current. Before that, Pixies with 1989's Mr. Greaves off the Doolittle album. You heard Jamie XX with an assist from The Avalanches, All You Children, and Lizzo's latest Happy to Be. Rounding out the hour, the head and the heart's on the way, but first, the latest from Kalayla, Lincoln B on The Current.

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One of the most memorable covers of the 90s, that's Social Distortion's take on Ring of Fire on The Current, a little bit after 3 on Saturday, August 8th. I am Chaz Kanga, so glad to be with you. Hopefully you are in a ring of air conditioning or somewhere else cool to listen and not quite enjoying all the wonderful fiery heat that this time of year brings. To help you this hour, some definitely cool tracks, including the latest from Jesse Wells, Baby Rose, Steve Lacy, Charlie XCX, Kiwi Jr., The Revivalists, and Leslie Perez. You'll also hear throwbacks from Jill Sobule, Black on White Affair, and right now the latest from Beth Orton, Waiting on The Current.

Can you believe that we, as of next year, will be a full quarter century since the invasion of the bands and how many of them are still active? You had The Strokes, who were part of that, who just put out a new album. You have The White Stripes, and Jack White just put out a new album. You have The Hives. The Hives just put out a new album. And then you have The Vines, who you just heard. That is Get Free from 2002, a song with a message, and that message is, I'll take your photo for you. Here on The Current, before that, the most trusted name in modern American political music, Jesse Wells with his latest, Masks Off. You heard Foo Fighters with last year's Today's Song and Beth Orton's latest, Waiting. Coming up on The Current, a throwback from Black on White Affair, the latest from Charlie XCX and Steve Lacy, and the latest from Baby Rose. Kacey Musgraves' Middle of Nowhere tour stops at the Target Center on September 22nd. You can enter for your chance to win a pair of tickets to this show and others at thecurrent.org/giveaways. And now, Baby Rose from this year's Yearnalism. Get it? Yearning journalism? Wonderful. This is Baby Rose, Better on The Current.

Do you remember how in the 90s a movie wasn't a movie unless it had a soundtrack, and that soundtrack had a single? And what a big deal movie soundtracks were. I really hope Charlie XCX brings back that push towards the greatness of movie soundtracks. You can take your favorite movie with you wherever you go. That is from Charlie XCX's Wuthering Heights soundtrack from earlier this year, Chains of Love on The Current. Before that, Steve Lacy's latest, The Feeling. You heard Black on White Affair with 1974's Bold Soul Sister, Bold Soul Brother, and the latest from Baby Rose, Better. Coming up on The Current, you'll hear one of the signature songs from the late Jill Sobule, who lived in Minnesota at the time of her passing, and I found out recently when I was visiting Pittsburgh how much time she spent out there and was so genuinely beloved there as well. Fantastic discography, fantastic legacy, always a pleasure to be playing her, which you'll hear shortly. You'll also hear a recent favorite from The Killers, but right now the latest from Kiwi Jr., Blowing Up on The Current.

The latest from the revivalists, that's Heart Stop on The Current. Before that, The Killers with 2021's Sleepwalker. You heard Jill Sobule from the Clueless soundtrack. See, soundtracks just made everything better. You could hear just a random new song from an artist. You could hear a collection of artists that match the vibe of the movie. If there's one thing we can push culturally to bring back, I'd say bring back soundtracks. And who could forget the Clueless soundtrack? You could hear that song next to Rolling with the Homies and the Beastie Boys. That's Jill Sobule's Supermodel. And you heard Kiwi Jr. with Blowing Up. Rounding out the hour, St. Paul and the Broken Bones are on the way, but first, the latest from Leslie Perez, who will be playing Ice House on Saturday, August 29th. This is Back to My Love, local flavor for you on The Current.

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1: Yeah. This is the check 1-2. The check 3-4. You know who it is. You see, I tried to be

from 2019's Jamie. That's Brittany Howard with a baby on The Current. Whenever I see the title Jamie, I gotta say like Arnold Schwarzenegger in Jingle All the Way, the Minnesota classic. Here on The Current, a little bit after 4 on Saturday, August 8th, I am Chaz Kanga. So glad to be with you, whether you are staying up late with me, whether you are getting up early with me, I have the perfect soundtrack, the perfect playlist to maximize your Saturday. This hour, you're going to be hearing the latest from Phoebe Bridgers, Feeble Little Horse, Olivia Rodrigo, Madonna, Death Cab for Cutie, and Stephen Wilson Jr. You'll also hear throwbacks from Yola Tengo, Bruce Springsteen, and Ted Leo and the Pharmacists. But right now, the latest from Eka Vandal, Cruising to Self-Soothe on The Current.

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1: Hey, I'm Bill DeVille. The Edge turned 65 on Saturday. His folks named him Dave Evans. He's the guitar player in this little band called U2. We'll hear some extra tracks from these Irish legends on this week's Kicks.
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1: The bands Robbie Robertson and Jerry Garcia of The Grateful Dead both passed away on August 9th. We'll remember Robbie and Jerry with a few tunes on this week's U.S. of A.
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Some iPod era Ted, Leo, and the Pharmacists from 2004's Shake the Sheets. That's The Angel's Share on The Current. Before that, Phoebe Bridgers' latest, Lost Boys. Phoebe Bridgers is coming to town playing along with Alex G at the Grand Casino Arena on September 17th. You heard R.E.M. from 1983's Murmur talk about The Passion and Echo Vandal's latest, Cruising to Self-Soothe. Coming up on The Current, local flavor from Dua Sale, a classic from Bruce Springsteen that he originally had written for The Ramones, as well as a latest from Feeble Little Horse. Trish Toledo performs at the Turf Club on August 27th. You can enter for your chance to win a pair of tickets to this show and others at thecurrent.org/giveaways. And now the latest from Feeble Little Horse, Rewind on

0: strings aside, do you also get Foo Fighter Color and the Shape vibes on that track? Love that record. That's Olivia Rodrigo's latest, The Cure, on The Current. Before that, Bruce Springsteen, a song he originally had written for Joey Ramone after seeing the Ramones at CBGB's and Joey asking him if he could please write a song for the Ramones after the success that Patti Smith had with Springsteen's Because the Night. The story goes, Bruce knocked out the demo and the E Street Band said, there is no way you're giving that song to Joey Ramone. So, Springsteen kept it, and that is 1980's Hungry Heart, his first major solo chart single success on The Current. Before that, you heard Dua Sale with Bon Iver, that is Flood, and Feeble Little Horse, Rewind. Coming up on The Current, some late 90s era Yola Tango, as well as a recent favorite from the Linda Lindas. But right now, Madonna from her recent new record-breaking album, Confessions 2, making her the first female solo artist to have a number one album in the 80s, 90s, 2000s, 2010s, and now 2020s. And when you hear the song, you can tell why. Madonna, One Step Away on The Current.
1: Ready?

Death Cab for Cutie's latest, Stone Over Water, on the current. Before that, Yo La Tengo with 1997's Autumn Sweater. You heard the Linda Lindas, 2024's Nothing Would Change, and Madonna's latest, One Step Away. Rounding out the hour, Licky Lee is on deck, but first the latest from Stephen Wilson Jr., Hardwired on the current.

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Produced by the Dust Brothers 1 year before they would also have their magic touch on Hanson's Mbop. That is Beck with 1996's Devil's Haircut on The Current. A little bit after 5 on Saturday, August 8th. I am Chaz Kangas. So glad to be with you on this Saturday morning. Happy to be your musical cartoons equivalent to start your Saturday. You, this hour, will be hearing the latest from Muse, Tofu Smell, Sylvan Esso, Beepa Doobie Metric, and Brennan Wendell. You'll also hear throwbacks from Funkadelic, Pavement, and the White Stripes. But right now, the latest from Low Cut Connie, Can't Be Wrong on The Current.

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How incredible and undeniable are the drums on that song? So much so that when it was released in the summer of 2005, when I was spending a lot of time inside of hip-hop clubs, that would be the one rock song played in between the top rap records of the day. From 2005's Get Behind Me Satan, that's the White Stripes' My Doorbell on the Current. Before that, Muse's latest, Night Shift Superstar. You heard Local Flavor from Bear with Oh To Be Cool, and Low Cut Connie's latest, Can't Be Wrong. Coming up on the Current, some late 70s era Funkadelic, as well as recent favorites from Sylvanesso and Tofu Smell. The Current presents Big Thief at Surly Festival Field on August 15th. 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And now, Tofu Smell's latest, Dreams I've Had on The Current.

Canada's finest. That's The Beaches, Last Girls at the Party on The Current. Before that, Sylvanesso's latest Hot Slob. You heard Funkadelic with 1978's One Nation Under a Groove and Tofu Smell, Dreams I've Had. Coming up on The Current, some turn of the millennium era Pavement, as well as a recent favorite from Yard Act. But right now, the latest from Biba Doobie, Sun Has Set on The Current.

Canadian indie royalty Metric with their latest Time as a Bomb on The Current. It's been a big Canadian hour, eh? Minnesota's a suburb of Canada, so it's fine. You heard Yard Act with 2021's The Overload, Pavement with Major Leagues from 1999's Terror Twilight, and Peabody Doobie's latest Sun Has Set. Rounding out the hour, a double shot of local flavor coming at you. Nerdy is on deck. We'll be playing The Current's Happy Hour in Pizza Luce in Duluth on September 29th, as well as the latest from Brennan Wendell. I'm Chaz Kangas. I am just about out of here. You have an amazing Saturday ahead of you. Shiro's Radio is next, followed by Transmission and Teenage Kicks. But before I go, as promised, Brennan Wendell, Pretty Little Fantasy on The Current.

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1: 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Hey, I'm Carmel Holt, and welcome to She Rose Radio, an independent space that was created to turn up the volume of women, non-binary, and gender-expansive voices in song and conversation. It's a show that amplifies and multiplies those voices that are still not heard in equal numbers to give you an hour of radio unlike any other, created, hosted, produced, engineered, and powered by women. And thanks to radio stations like this one that bring you She Rose Radio each week, we get together for an hour of songs and interviews featuring the trailblazers and the new visionaries across genres, generations, and identities. To quote bell hooks, feminism is for everybody. 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

Nico Case heads back out on the road in October for the next leg of her tour in support of her newest album, Neon Gray, Midnight Green. But we went back to the 2002 album blacklisted for that one by Nico called I Missed the Point. And Am I Missing Out is the new one by Winona, that is Winona Judd, from her first solo studio album in a decade. It's called The Hard Truth, and it's out October 2nd. Winona says, I've spent a lifetime singing about heartbreak, healing, faith, and survival, and I've never made a record like this one. These songs tell the truth about where I've been, what I've lost, what I've overcome, and who I've become. Welcome to the She Rose Radio Hour, my friends. I'm your host, Carmel Holt. It's so great to see you, as always. And before we get into what's coming up this hour, a gentle reminder that we are a tiny feminist, 100% independent production, and we rely on the support of our radio affiliates and listeners like you. 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That's through our nonprofit partner, AIR. You'll be helping to make this programming possible, which amplifies women's voices through song and conversations like the one that you'll hear later this hour with Allison Russell, who's back with her third solo album called In the Hour of Chaos, and she returns to She Rose this week to tell us all about it. So that's coming up in the second part of the show. Hope that you can stick around for that. Right now, very excited about the announcement that Sylvan Esso just made, their first new album in 4 years, and it's their first on their own Psychic Hotline label. It's coming out September 11th. It's called Ow Infinity. From it, here's Hot Slob.

0: The band is called Sweeping Promises. They're new to me. I'm just getting turned on to them and their music. They're a post-punk duo out of Boston, Mass., and their third album is coming August 14th on Sub Pop. It's called You Say I Romanticize, and we heard the track called Accent. And new from Sylvanesso, Hot Slob, from their upcoming fifth studio album, Owl Infinity, which is out on September 11th. And if you're a Sylvanesso fan, definitely check out our archived interviews with Amelia Meath on the She Rose podcast, which is available wherever you get your podcasts. I'm Carmel Holt, and speaking of interviews, next up, I'm excited to welcome back Allison Russell to the She Rose Spotlight. That's coming up after the break. Stay with us.
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2: 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The Edge turned 65 on Saturday. His folks named him Dave Evans. He's the guitar player in this little band called U2. We'll hear some extra tracks from these Irish legends on this week's Kicks.
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2: The bands Robbie Robertson and Jerry Garcia of The Grateful Dead both passed away on August 9th. 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
0: You're listening to She Rose, and I'm Carmel Holt. You'll often hear Allison Russell speak of circle work, and this is a very full circle moment. 2026 marks the fifth anniversary of Allison Russell's critically hailed and four-time Grammy-nominated 2021 solo debut, Outside Child. It was a deeply moving chronicle of escaping from childhood abuse and trauma to finding healing and chosen family in art, music, and community. This album set off a truly remarkable chain of events and a meteoric rise of Allison's career. From headlining Newport Folk Festival and curating her historic Once and Future Sound set in 2021 with what she calls the Rainbow Coalition, to receiving a long list of awards and nominations over the last 5 years, including 8 Grammy nominations and 1 win, multiple Americana Award nominations and an award for Album of the Year, and a Juno Award, plus a shortlist for the coveted Polaris Prize. In 2024, Allison made her Broadway debut as Persephone in Aeneas Mitchell's Hadestown, and then was asked back for a second run in the role. And all throughout, she's remained a devoted activist and organizer, co-founding Love Rising, which has raised over $550,000 in support of LGBTQIA+ communities. What some may not realize is that prior to her 2021 solo debut, this accomplished Montreal-born singer, songwriter, and multi-instrumentalist already had over 2 decades of hard work as a career musician with over a dozen albums across 3 bands to her name, including Poe Girl, Birds of Chicago, and the supergroup Our Native Daughters with Rhiannon Giddens, Amethyst Kia, and Layla McCalla. Just a couple weeks before the fifth anniversary of her historic Newport Folk Festival set, Allison released her third solo album, In the Hour of Chaos, which includes many of the collaborators who were part of that unforgettable set. On the heels of this year's Newport Folk Festival, it felt like the perfect time to welcome back Allison Russell as this week's Shiro in the Spotlight. Allison Russell, my darling Allison Russell, it is so great to see your face. Welcome back to She Rose.
3: Thank you, Carmel. It's always wonderful to see and hear you too.
0: Well, congratulations on this amazing new album, In the Hour of Chaos.
3: Thank you for listening, and thank you for, you know, amplifying it.
0: Oh my God, I was so excited, especially since the last time that we talked, which was on The Returner. And actually, I was reminding myself of the timeline because I think we spoke right before the Grammys.
3: Yes.
0: And you were nominated for 4. You won 1, yeah, which was your, yes, first Grammy. So congratulations,
3: yes,
0: on that.
3: Yes.
0: And when we were talking about The Returner, we were discussing the trilogy of it all. Like,
3: yes,
0: that outside child was the past and the returner was a reclamation of the present.
3: Yes.
0: And then you sort of teased what was going to happen on the next album.
3: Yeah.
0: And so here we are. So
3: we are,
0: I would love to know.
3: Once in Future Sounds, it's full circle.
0: Totally. Did you accomplish what you set out to accomplish? Or like what happened? How did it go?
3: Sure. It's a different album than I thought I would make, but it feels actually very fitting as the Once in Future companion to the first two. And yeah, it was a much different process. It was stolen hours over 2 years and three cities whilst I was doing 53 dates on the Hozier Unreal Unearthed tour. And I was doing my Returners tour and my All Returners tour that ended up stretching out over 2 years because I also did two stints on Broadway, my debut as Persephone in Hadestown, and then a reprise of the role when they invited me back, which was about 9 months of my life all told, you know, my Broadway baby.
0: Yeah, congratulations on that too.
3: So it's like, it's been a much longer process. And actually more people than ever involved in it. So it's been really joyful. There's a lot of conversations, musical conversations happening on this record that make me feel hopeful. You know, I wanted to surround myself with people and artists that bring me joy and give me hope. And particularly in these times as we backslide faster and faster into authoritarianism, violence, fascism, certainly in America and definitely globally as well, it feels more important than ever to build our circles of creative communion, joyful resistance, imagining better. You know, we need to imagine better than the options we're being given at the moment. And it really helps me to reground in creative community at these times.
0: It's something that you've always leaned on, you know, musical and artistic community. That's been your lifeline from the very beginning.
3: Yeah. The world, I mean, currently the world is literally burning. My country is literally on fire, 823 raging wildfires that no one can stop. And meanwhile, we're having to fight tooth and nail to stop data centers being built every corner in Tennessee at the moment. And we know what that does climate-wise. We know that the climate disaster doesn't warrant any of it. Like, we can't. That should be enough to hit pause at this point, let alone what you feel about the consent depredations of AI and everything else, which obviously I have strong feelings about that as a writer and an artist.
0: Yeah.
3: However, that doesn't have to enter the chat when we know what it does to the climate.
0: Yeah.
3: Do you know what I'm saying?
0: Totally.
3: Like that's enough.
0: Totally.
3: Like, that's enough to stop now. So I'm here on tour opening for Sarah McLachlan. We had to cut short the show last night outside of Detroit because Detroit currently has the worst air quality in the world from these wildfires, from the climate change driven heat dome that we are being subjected to across the US that's now trapping the fire miasma and smoke miasma and air pollutants close to the ground and close to our lungs. Apparently, like right now, walking outside for 10 minutes is the equivalent of smoking 18 cigarettes if you walk outside for 10 minutes without a proper KN95 mask on your face, you know? So it's like the world is burning. So we need to hold on to each other and have real conversations and imagine better pretty fast here, people, all hands on deck. So that's what this record kind of, in the hour of chaos, it's a little too apt for what's going on
0: right now. I was just going to say, like, you couldn't have chosen a more perfect album title for the moment that we're in, unfortunately.
3: Yes. Yeah. Yes, unfortunately, fortunately, in the sense that I do think maybe we have to hit rock bottom before we make some real changes collectively. Like, we need a critical mass of us to decide together we're going to imagine better.
0: Allison, I'd love to get into a track from In the Hour of Chaos. And I was hoping that you could just lead us in however you feel like leading us in today.
3: Yes. Well, I'm going to give you my artist's order. And in my artist's order, which the vinyl and the digital have two different orders, the digital order was a compromise between the label and I think it's cool. But my artist cut, you know, the Blade Runner director's cut is the vinyl order. And it begins with Two Stars featuring Chibueze Ioma, an extraordinary young, soon-to-be massive Broadway star. I met Chibueze on stage at Hadestown as Persephone, and he was swinging in for Jordan Fisher and covered Orpheus. He took my breath away, my little Orpheus son, and he is a brilliant artist. And this song, I think, really embodies a lot of what we were just speaking of and the themes of the record as well.

0: So that's 2 stars. And can you help me with the pronunciation of his name? Because I don't want to butcher it.
1: Yes. Yes. Chibueze Ioma. Amazing young artist. Just brilliant. I think he just turned 24, and you're going to be hearing his name more and more. He's currently touring with Hamilton, the Hamilton Touring Company.
0: Wow. Yeah. So the fact that you made this not only a community record, right? This is Once and Future Sounds on a record.
1: It's like the musical mixtape.
0: Totally.
1: It's a mixtape to a musical I haven't written yet, but I might be right.
0: Yeah, totally. And it's the 5th anniversary of Once and Future Sounds actually being established.
1: And of Outside Child. They're born the same
0: time.
1: It's like Outside Child dropped May 21st, 2021, right before our collective birthday.
0: Yep.
1: And then you were the one that had the brainchild to invite me to Newport to curate the final set of the first Newport back after COVID, which I'll never forget, July 25th, 2021, you know, and we got to do Once and Future Sounds, and Chaka Khan came and graced us all. That was my first time collabing with Joy Oladokun too,
0: who's on this record.
1: On this record, on No Springtime.
0: Kashana
1: who was the head of all of the harmonies. And who are the harmonist MVPs on this whole record? Kashana and Sarah Watkins, you know, from I'm With Her. So yeah, there's all of these circles and overlapping circles of community.
0: It was also, I believe, the first set that was curated and featured women of color, you know? It was like Brandy had done
1: the first Black woman to get to curate.
0: Yes.
1: Yeah. Which, you know, with that festival being built on the genius and the incredible bridge work that Mother Odetta began and sort of was the focal point of, you know, in Greenwich Village, and that George Ween and his amazing wife were like, we've got to grow this. And how special and magical. And that's still, it's ongoing. Newport is still such a focal point of bridge work and communities gathering and harm reduction and music as refuge and also as a galvanizer for movements, you know? And so, yeah, getting to do that was extraordinary. And I remember feeling like, oh, I don't know if I can pull this off. And I didn't pull it off. We pulled it off. It was a collective that pulled it off. And it wasn't just, you know, it was like the Newport Folk Foundation. It was Brandy Carlile's Looking Out Foundation. It was Nathaniel Rateliff's Marigold Project that all came together so that we could fund it, pay everybody. Yep. It was so incredible. And Brandy sending my letter to Chaka and Chaka saying yes and showing up for all of us. But all of these amazing women like Adia Victoria and Joy Oladokun and Celise and Kim Franklin, Daisha the rapper, Amethyst Kia, Caroline Randall Williams, who wrote these beautiful interstitial poems to thread the whole set together. Yasmin Williams, that was, I think, her first time on the Newport main stage. All of these extraordinary artists. And then these amazing allies like Margot Price, like Brandy Carlile, Lucius. Just, I mean, it was Sister Strings. That was my first time playing with Monique, you know, that weekend.
0: Yeah.
1: And they went on to be part of My Rainbow Coalition, Greater Circle. And now they're touring with Brandy. And she's just produced an extraordinary record for them. Yeah, it's all intertwined. And it's very, very exciting to me to watch all of the exponential goodness that comes out of when we get together and do things together. All of these offshoots happen. It's a ripple effect of exponential goodness and possibility. And that's what's kept growing from that time, you know. And I'm now on tour with Sarah McLachlan, who founded Lilith Fair. And I think about the ways in which Brandy would never have done, you know, probably Looking Out Foundation or Girls Just Want a Weekend or Echoes Through the Canyon or Joni Jam without the example and the torch bearing of Lilith Fair. And she's spoken of that. Olivia Rodrigo has openly said she wouldn't be doing Daisy Chain Fields. She got the idea from Lilith Fair. And Sarah McLachlan's going to be an ambassador and special guest there, you know. So beautiful. Like, there are just these endless ripples of goodness that come out of when we get together and create things together. And that's what What's in Future Sounds was, you know.
0: And is.
1: And you started that, Carmel. You really did. Oh, you had the idea.
0: I mean, it was like, it had nothing to do with me. It was like, this was the obvious chain of events that needed to happen, you know. I think back to that and where you are now. And it's like this story to me, especially in the context of what we've been through with the pandemic and with the current administration and the environment and everything that we've been talking about, it's so amazing to have these safe havens of hope, these places to return to that remind
1: not
0: you,
1: only is
0: you know.
1: Not only is it amazing, I think it's like a safety mechanism.
0: It's a safety mechanism.
1: Humanity.
0: Perfectly said.
1: I think that that there's a morphic resonance thing that happens where a bunch of people get a similar urge. Yes. We're all having that same matriarchal urge to, like, let's not self-destruct. Let's be and embody what will prevent us from self-destructing, which is this circle work. And everyone is welcome into it.
0: Yeah. Yeah. So when you went to curate this guest list of amazing people, they all speak to parts of you, parts of this 5-year journey that we've just been talking about, and probably even longer. I mean, JT, we want to also shout
1: out 20 years in. Yes.
0: You know,
1: JT and our brother Drew, because Dimstar, who co-produced and co-wrote this album with me, that's JT Nero and Drew Lindsay. You know, we are 20 years deep in our creative communion and chosen familyhood. So it's like there's deep mind meld happening there, creative mind meld. And, you know, we began the work really on the returner, but this was an even more embodied kind of coming together of all of our creative impulses. And that's what I love about collaboration. The whole is always greater than the sum of the parts, and all music is collaborative. I got to do a residency at NYU 2 years ago, and I was so moved by the young writers and also struck by how often it comes up that people are so afraid of collaboration because of letting go of control or ownership. Mm-hmm. And what I always want to remind people is that you are in collaboration already with everything you've ever listened to and heard. No one is springing out of a vacuum or fully formed from some questionable God's head, you know?
0: Right.
1: It's like we are always in collaboration and creative communion with what we've been listening to, inspired by, experiencing. And I think that's really liberating, actually, really, really freeing. And you get places together that you cannot go alone. And that's what I'm hooked on. I'm hooked on that.
0: Talk to us a little bit about one of the songs that you felt like took you to a real, true new place.
1: Yeah. Well, I feel that way about Good Omens, particularly. So Good Omens came together in the studio. That was Aya Simone, who I first collaborated with on Red Hot Org's Extraordinary Transa project. We covered a Jackie Shane song together. But Aya is just, she's like Gen Z's Alice Coltrane. She is just this absolutely brilliant, gorgeous, beautiful young Black trans woman, harpist, multi-instrumentalist composer. She was in town. We were doing a Transa performance at the Getty Museum in LA. And she had just enough time to pop by the studio at Henson, formerly A&M, now called Chaplin Records. And it was Aya Simone, Meg McCormick, and I. It's Nikki Glaspie on the drums. It's Anna Butters on the bass. And it was this wonderful, just collaborative, expansive, create the song in real time together. So I love that about Good Omens.
0: Now, just to like nerd out just for another minute here, is this a sister song to Chaos Theory also?
1: Absolutely. Yes.
0: Okay.
1: Yes. So it has the same. Drew made this beautiful, expansive initial like sonic movement, and Chaos Theory came out of that, and so did Good Omens. Yeah. And so there's also Wendy Melvoin on there. There's also Lisa Coleman on there. Like it's stacked. It's stacked.
0: Okay. So if we wanted to share Good Omens with our listeners, should we also play them a little bit of Chaos Theory just to like do a little A-B?
1: They're the book, you know, and initially one order that we were going to have was to begin with Chaos Theory and to end with Good Omens. And we ended up moving away from that. And for those who are big nerds like me, we spend an inordinate amount of time thinking about the song order. And that's why we also ended up with two different ones, one for digital, one for vinyl. But there is one world where it began with Chaos Theory and it ended with Good Omens as the bookend. So that would be actually very, very cool to do.
0: Awesome. Yeah.

0: All right, so we just heard a snippet of two of my favorite tracks that are actually quite connected.
1: Yes.
0: Chaos Theory, featuring Kaishana and Sarah Watkins, and Good Omens, featuring Aya Simone.
1: And Meg McCormick are amazing.
0: And yeah, Meg McCormick, just, yes.
1: She was also our MD at Love Rising, for those who came to Love Rising.
0: And Good Omens also reads like a love poem, a love song to JT, your husband.
1: Yeah, and I think what it really is a love song to those unexpected moments that happen to all of us, where that feeling of you suddenly see the wonder of this world around you, and it lifts the kind of miasma of depression or fear or cortisol or worry or whatever you're going through. And I think a lot of us are going through a lot of things right now. Mm. But that kind of gift that can happen when we tap back into the natural world of a lightning, because we are of this natural world, and the ways that we have divorced ourselves from that knowledge to our detriment, we can get it back so easily. We just have to pay better attention to what's around us and actually get out into nature more. Like, we all need it more, especially those of us who are city dwellers. I'm sure this won't be news to those of you who've chosen to live closer to nature than what a lot of us do. But it was news for me, because I was a city kid, and it took me a while to understand why I always felt so much better, you know, when I was walking on the, what we call the mountain in Montreal, which is really a little hill, but it's a little forest too, or in the graveyard, why I felt safer and happier there than inside anywhere. And it's real.

0: challenging, you know, because with all these doors opening, it also means my biggest separations from my daughter, from my partner, from my home. You know, we moved into our home in East Nashville the day before Outside Child dropped, and I've basically barely been there for the last 5 years. You know, when I came back from the last Broadway stint, and I did a movie as well right after Broadway, I did my first starring role in an indie film, and that was a month of pretty much 18-hour days shooting. And then I was finishing the first draft of my memoir right after that. So when I got home, I kind of felt like a revenant in my own life, you know, like a ghost in my own community. And it is hard to ground. And I think part of what grounds me is this collaborative creative work. So In the Hour of Chaos is part of my attempt to reground myself in my community and trying to check in more. You know, that's something, one of the things that I do is I end up self-isolating. Sometimes I think when I'm on the road, it's easy to just get into a groove and to lose all track of time. And there's sort of a, you disappear to the land of fairy effect, and then you come back and like 10 years have passed for everybody else.
1: Totally.
0: Like, wait, what just happened? You know? So I'm trying to be more present with the people that I love, you know, and that helps ground me for sure.
1: Allison Russell's here with us on She Rose. The new album is called In the Hour of Chaos. Before we wrap up, I want to make sure that we leave room to make some magic with the She Rose Magic Wand Wish,
0: I love
1: where
0: that.
1: I hand you, Allison Russell, a She Rose Magic Wand. And with it, you could change anything in the music industry for women, for queer folks, for anyone that doesn't have an equal platform yet or safety. And that first wave of the wand, what would you change?
0: Oh my goodness. Well, in my first wave of the wand, I would make it so that there was universal healthcare wage and arts endowments and funding for every artist that wants to dig in and explore their craft and their discipline. Gosh, I'm doing a bunch of things with the wand. I would do away with any AI theft of artists, but more so, I think I would take away any kind of ridiculous, you know, can't play two women back to back. Right now in the industry, there seems to be just endless appetite for like white men with guitars, for example. Whereas if you are a visible minority, so-called of any kind, or not heterosexual or not male, it's like you're told that there is this scarcity of interest. And that's a manufactured scarcity when there's just a disproportionate allocation of resources and airtime for one demographic. It means that we're not hearing from everybody else, and I want to hear from everybody else. And also, in the industry, for your next executive C-suite hire, consider it not being a white man. Like, for real, like all of these companies just continue, and even ones that mean well and are trying to do better, they default to that. If you look around and it doesn't look like the world, it's time to change it. I would love to see true equal representation happening so that when we have a better representation of the world in the room, we have better ideas, we have better music, we have better everything, you know.
1: Better for everyone.
0: It's better for everyone. It's literally better for everyone.
1: May all of those wishes come true. It's been so awesome to have you here. How should we go out today?
0: You know what? One of my favorite songs on the whole record is Just Like Saturday with Ruby Amamfu. Let's go out on Just Like Saturday.
1: Sounds perfect to me.

0: With thanks once again to Allison Russell. Thank you for being with us on She Heroes once again.
1: It was so lovely talking to you, Carmel. Thank you.
0: Many thanks to Allison Russell for being with us. Her third album, In the Hour of Chaos, is out now on Fantasy Records. 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
2: 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The Current will be hanging out on the patio of Castle Danger Brewery from 4 to 7, with Bill DeVille kicking off the afternoon with a DJ set before Alex Lambert plays at 6. 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
0: It's She Heroes, and I'm Carmel Holt. She Heroes alum Sabrina Teitelbaum, a.k.a. Blonde Shell, returns with her third album, Violins, on September 25th. From that new album, this is Heart Has to Work So Hard.

0: Milk, taking us back to the 1995 self-titled debut from Garbage on Shiro's Radio. And Shirley Manson of Garbage has been on the show a couple of times. So if you're a fan, check out that one on the Shiro's podcast. And also new from Blonde Shell, a track called Heart Has to Work So Hard. Violins is the name of the new album. It's out September 25th. That does it for this week's edition of Shiro's Radio. Thanks for hanging out. Thanks for tuning in wherever you may be listening. 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

Enjoy a summer afternoon with the cowboy soul music of Alex Lambert and a breeze off Lake Superior at the Currents Happy Hour at Castle Danger Brewery in Two Harbors this Thursday afternoon. The Current will be hanging out on the patio of Castle Danger Brewery from 4 to 7, with Bill DeVille kicking off the afternoon with a DJ set before Alex Lambert plays at 6. The Nashville by way of Dallas-Fort Worth artist infuses his country Americana sound with soul influences and powerhouse vocals that grab your attention. 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
1: 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Same as it never was. It's Teenage Kicks on the Current.

It's U2, and that's I Will Follow, music from the Boy album. Happy birthday to The Edge, born David Howell Evans, this day in 1961. And some great guitar work from that first big single from the first album from U2. I still remember seeing them, well, it must have been 1982, and they were, a pretty new band, and they know so few songs back then that they actually played that song in their set twice, at the beginning of the set and towards the end as well. Quite a night it was at First Avenue. In fact, that was my first trip to the Club First Avenue back in the day. I guess I just dated myself. My name is Bill DeVille. Here we are. It's Teenage Kicks, and we're going to have some fun today. We'll salute you two and The Edge with some extra tracks this morning. Plus, we got the usual array of tunes from the Alt Vault. And this is from the Naked album. Love the kind of Caribbean feel in this track from that album. It's Talking Heads, and it's Nothing But Flowers from David Byrne & Co. You got it on Teenage Kicks from The Current.

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It was a big one from Beastie Boys that was Pass the Mic in the Check Your Head album. It's Teenage Kicks from the Current as Mike D has that new solo album coming, his first, which is due soon. One of the trio from the Big Apple. You heard Suicide just prior. Some synth punk, if you will, from Martin Rev and Alan Vega. Huge influence on what was to come in music a little bit. And that song has been covered a few times over the years, maybe most notably by Question Mark and the Mysterians. And we also listened to some music from Kate Bush, middle 80s fare right there. That's Hounds of Love from the British legend and Nothing But Flowers. David Byrne and Co., Talking Heads and their Naked effort. Bill DeVille's the name, Teenage Kicks the game. More U2 straight ahead. Supports from University of Minnesota, looking for maroon and gold and some friendly mascots at the state fair and various county fairs this summer. Building a greater Minnesota together. Search UMN Fairs. By the way, speaking of shows, it's The Current presenting Beth Orton at the Parkway Theater. It's going to be a good one coming up September 26th. And you know what? We are giving some tickets away over at thecurrent.org/giveaways. You can head over there even as we speak. It's The Edge's 65th birthday. Today, we're going to album number 3 from 1983. This was a big track from the album. It's Two Hearts Beat as One. You got it on Teenage Kicks here on The Current.

That's Television. It's called See No Evil. You got it on Teenage Kicks on The Current. Music from the Marquee Moon album from the band, part of that CBGB scene. But they were a lot different, certainly more guitar-oriented, with the twin guitar assault of Richard Lloyd and the late Tom Verlaine. Great tune from Television. We also heard Robin Hitchcock and the Egyptians from the Phagmania album. That's called Heaven. Robin debuted kind of a different sound, a full band sound this time out. He was more eclectic and more acoustic prior to this work. It was the Pogues around this time in 85. They dropped their Rum, Sodomy, and the Lash album. The late Shane McGowan and the band with a good one there called Dirty Old Town. On this record, they actually had Elvis Costello produce it, which gave them a little bit slicker of a sound than their previous more ragged and boozy sound. But this is still plenty boozy, though. And we caught U2 on The Edge's 65th birthday. I wonder if he'll be enjoying the Early Bird special. He probably doesn't need to use that, though, does he? And that was from their third effort, War. Glad to have you aboard. I'm Bill DeVille. And we'll get another U2 track, a newer one from the 90s coming up. 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A different sort of tune from U2. This came from the Zooropa album, 1993. In fact, The Edge with a very rare lead vocal, almost a spoken word slash rap going on U2 with the song Numb here on Teenage Kicks.

That is called TVC 15. That's David Bowie and the Station to Station album. That was the era when he and Iggy Pop were spending a little time together. And it's a song that, came about on a story that Iggy told Mr. Bowie about this, hallucination he had, where he believed a television set was swallowing his girlfriend. And Mr. Bowie expanded on the idea into this futuristic, demonic television model he named the TVC 15. A song was born. We also listened to Save a Prayer, a big one from the Rio album. That's Duran Duran. 99.9 Fahrenheit Degrees. Suzanne Vega from the early 90s. She expanded her sound on that album. And you too kind of did that a little bit on the Zeropa album. And The Edge with an almost rap vocal on that track called Numb. You got it on Teenage Kicks here on The Current. All right, we're heading towards hour number two. We're featuring more U2 in the 9 o'clock hour. And right now, this is from the first full-on album from Pixies. Yeah, the Boston indie rockers here with Break My Body. Teenage Kicks on The Current.

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That's U2, and that's Desire, found on the Rattle and Hum album. And it was actually a soundtrack, and it was a film that U2 made, basically about touring the States. Great film, and they were inspired so much by American music. Song has kind of a Bo Diddley beat cooking on there, and some nifty guitar, almost a Sun Records sound on the guitar style of the Edge on that one. And also influenced by Iggy and the Stooges in their track 1969. It's a second mention of Iggy. We'll get some Iggy Pop on the show a bit later on this hour. And U2 there with Desire on the Edge's 65th birthday. I wonder if his folks call him the Edge or if they call him Dave or maybe just Son. But anyway, I'm Bill DeVille. We got some good stuff coming your way. More U2 for one. And here, kind of an eerie tune from the Architecture and Morality album. This is music from Orchestral Maneuvers in the Dark with Joan of Arc.

0: Hello, I'm John Baptiste, and I'm inviting you to listen to my on-air listening party for my new album, Black Mozart. The album comes out on Friday, but you can hear it in its entirety Thursday night at 9 on The Current and Your Classical. Black Mozart places Mozart's repertoire in conversation with Black American musical traditions and all of the incredible tapestry of music that we use to create the future. 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

Yeah, we're rolling into the old Harpo's Hot Licks back in the day. Walked into the record store that was playing, and I said, I needed that record. From Glasgow, Scotland, it's Lloyd Cole and the Commotions. That's from the debut. It's called Rattlesnakes. And it's here on Teenage Kicks from The Current. Also listened to Back on the Chain Gang. Love the jangly guitars on that track. The Pretenders came back with a new lineup after losing a couple of members to drug overdoses, but Chrissy Hynde and drummer Martin Chambers carried on with that Learning to Crawl album. We heard Kraftwerk, some krautrock sounds, and that's the Man Machine, title track from the 1978 album, and Orchestral Maneuvers in the Dark with Joan of Arc, beginning the set. 1981 sound, some great kind of adventurous synth-pop sounds from OMD. 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Liz Phair's rolling into the Twin Cities for a show at the Palace Theater September 16th. And you know what? You can enter for your chance to win some tickets to this show and other shows over at thecurrent.org/giveaways. We're going back to 1984 and the Unforgettable Fires were featuring some U2 on The Edge's 65th birthday today. And this was kind of a more sophisticated album, rhythm-wise and otherwise, and it has really cool soundscapes happening, and there's some layers of reverb and delay and all kinds of cool sounds on this track featuring The Edge's guitar. It's a sort of homecoming. It's U2, Teenage Kicks on The Current.

Patti Smith, Dancing Barefoot, music from the Wave album, 1979 sounds, Teenage Kicks, is on the Current. Song that U2 covered once upon a time. Another Irish band in the set, that was Hot House Flowers, and that's called Don't Go. Music from their People album featuring the voice of Liam O'Monley, who oftentimes reminds me of Van Morrison. And they had a sound similar to maybe early U2. And we caught U2 from the Unforgettable Fire album that was called A Sort of Homecoming here on Teenage Kicks. More U2 in a moment. 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St. Paul knows how to celebrate. All right, we're going to do something from the Achtung Baby album, 1991 sounds from U2. And this was a really different album for U2. Gone were the kind of earnest songs. And this one, well, more eclectic, shall we say, more heavy dance beats and distorted guitars, and quite an adventure and quite a joyride this album was, thanks in part to Edge's guitar. And we're going to listen to it right now. This is U2 from their Achtung Baby album, their seventh work, with The Fly, Teenage Kicks on the Current.

From the Repo Man soundtrack, there's Iggy Pop with its title track, edited version. And actually, this is going to be a huge night tonight. Circle Jerks times Repo Man, a film screening and live performance happening right here in St. Paul, just around the corner from our station over at the Fitzgerald Theater, and features special guests, Alex Cox, director of Repo Man, plus a couple of members of Circle Jerks, Xander Schloss and Keith Morris. Going to be quite a night with a performance by Circle Jerks. I was lucky enough to see them more than once, including one show I do remember over at Duffy's, over at 26th and 26th in South Minneapolis back in the day. Speaking of Circle Jerks, we heard Coup d'Etat, and that was back to 1983 from the L.A. Punks. We caught the English band Wire with I Am the Fly, and that sounded cool next to U2's The Fly from their Achtung Baby album. And happy birthday to Dave the Edge Evans, 65 years of age today. I thank you so much for listening to Teenage Kicks, our little Saturday morning gathering at the Alt Vault. We're down to our last song. We've got one more from U2, and probably the biggest album of their career was The Joshua Tree, issued back in 1987. And here's an epic tune, a good way to wrap up the show. I still remember the video they shot in Los Angeles, caused a street riot when they performed atop one of the legendary buildings in La La Land. So let's wrap up with Where the Streets Have No Name. It's U2. It's been Teenage Kicks on the Current.

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It's Big Thief, and that's Mythological Beauty, music from the Capacity album and in the airwaves of the current. The song mentions Nisswa, Minnesota. Adrian Lenker kind of grew up in her formative years in the great state of Minnesota. I wonder if Adrian's been to Adrian, Minnesota, right near Worthington? Anyway, coffee and rock and roll, and I'm good to go. Another Minnesotan coming up with some new sounds a bit later on this hour. Also on the docket, music from Houndmouth and all kinds of stuff that kind of fits for a sunny Saturday. And here is Blessing Jolie. This is new from the 20 Nothing album. Growing Pains is on the current.

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It's Houndmouth and their latest album, Lordy, Tiger Blood, name of the song. Also Geese, a band that seems to be playing just about every festival there is around the world this summertime. And that was from their latest The Getting Killed album. Lips Like Sugar, a sweet one from Echo and the Bunnymen, and Blessing Jolie with one from the new 20 Nothing album in the set, too. Glad to have you aboard on this Saturday. My name's Bill DeVille. 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New this year, the festival presents a renewal of the crown. Along with armored jousting and turkey legs, the festival's open weekends August 22nd through October 4th. More at mnrenfest.com. The Current presents Mega Sound, the new sort of supergroup featuring a couple of members of Bad Bad Hats and another friend. And they'll be playing with Agnes Uncaged, a big show coming up at the Turf Club. That is on the 14th. And you can enter for your chance to win some tickets over at thecurrent.org/giveaways to this show and others, too. Now, as promised, some new local sounds. The new album is called Dark Wings from Mason Jennings. This is Say Goodbye to the Grove.

That's Jack White, and that's Dollar Bill music from that new album dropped quickly, came out just a few weeks back, called Frozen Charlotte. Hints of Zeppelin maybe on that one. Speaking of which, we heard a track from Houses of the Holy, 1973 sounds. Kind of a funky jam, but a tough one to dance to in 9/8 time. And its name is The Crunge. And it was Gully Boys with local music, CUC, Mason Jennings, speaking of local sounds. That's the new album, Dark Wings. Good to have you aboard. 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Let's do some world music sounds. 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

0: 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They've got a show coming up next week at the Palace Theater. You'll hear more about the new album, An Eraser in a Maze, the band's return to being indie, and where do rock stars like to visit when they're on tour in Minnesota? 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

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It's called I Do, I Do, and found on the new Of Earth and Wires album. Some Alex G with Afterlife. Big Audio Dynamite. 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That's Rush. And a Bibio Sound Machine from the new Chopping Mountain album. 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Lots going on in the gig list, as you might expect. The Twin Cities Irish Festival gets underway at 10 minutes at Harriet Island today. Also going on, it's decade celebrating 10 years of music at the Hook and Ladder. Bands like Silent Treatment will be there, Nicholas David and the Feeling Band, and others. That's the Hook and Ladder. Also going on, a big show, Guns N' Roses and Public Enemy. Quite a double bill at Mystic Lake tonight. You can find details in these shows and more at thecurrent.org/giglist. We got some music from this little band. It's been around for a while, a little more than 60 years. We're talking the Rolling Stones. And I guess they're already hard at work and mix writing songs again for another album. And this is music from that Foreign Tongues album, dropped several weeks ago now. And this is In the Stars here on The Current.

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Great music lives here.

That's Krungbin featuring Leon Bridges, a song called B-Side. That appeared on a really great EP called Texas Moon about 5 years ago. And Leon Bridges continuing to branch out musically. He's got a new album coming, which is really influenced by Afrobeat music. He's kind of done it all. Dance music and retro soul and modern soul, Americana-tinged music as well. Quite a talent, Leon Bridges. Krungbin, yeah, they're quite a talent too. Also in the set, Bully with Feel the Same. It was Yard Act with Dream Job. And In the Stars, the Rolling Stones rocking our crazy world. And that's from the new Foreign Tongues album. Hope you're doing okay here on this Saturday. I'm Bill DeVille. It's going to be a nice one today. Get out, enjoy it, and listen to the current. Because we got some cool songs on the airwaves like this from Bleachers. It's called We Should Talk.

Enjoy a summer afternoon with the cowboy soul music of Alex Lambert and a breeze off Lake Superior at the Currents Happy Hour at Castle Danger Brewery in Two Harbors this Thursday afternoon. You can't shoot me down. The Current will be hanging out on the patio of Castle Danger Brewery from 4 to 7, with Bill DeVille kicking off the afternoon with a DJ set before Alex Lambert plays at 6. The Nashville by way of Dallas-Fort Worth artist infuses his country Americana sound with soul influences and powerhouse vocals that grab your attention. The Current's happy hours are free and open to everyone. They're happening all summer across the state with support from Lovin' Lake County, Renewal by Anderson, and the Minnesota Department of Public Safety's Drive Sober, Drive Smart campaign. Find one near where you listen and get the details at thecurrent.org/happyhours.

Yeah, that was featured on the Nuggets box. It's the Castaways, 1965 music here on The Current. Local stuff from the Twin Cityans and a classic for sure. And that's Liar, Liar. You heard Going Shopping. That was the Strokes and their Reality Awaits album, their first in a while. Rat Boys, song that I just adore. That's called Penny in the Lake from the Chicago band, and they're Singing to an Empty Chair album. And We Should Talk, that was Bleachers beginning that bunch of songs. And support today is from the Minnesota Department of Public Safety's Drive Sober, Drive Smart campaign. Driving impaired can lead to costly fines or worse. There's extra enforcement now on Minnesota roads. 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With Paris, August 13th at the Ledge Amphitheater in Wade Park. Tickets and info at Ticketmaster. Another show coming up, The Current presents Sunny War at the Parkway Theater. This is coming up at the end of September on the 30th. And you know what? You can actually enter for your chance to score a pair of tickets to this show and a whole bunch more over at thecurrent.org/giveaways. There you go. We just got some new sounds from Jay Maskus and his band Dinosaur Jr. There Near is the name of the forthcoming, and this is Several Got Away here on The Current.

Fontaine's D.C., Boys in the Better Land. It's music from their Dog Roll album. That was a good record. That was already 7 years ago they issued that one. Also in the set, new sounds from Mega Sound. And that's Super Size. They're the local artist of the month. Local show, by the way, airs as usual, 7 to 9 tomorrow night. You can see Mega Sound live at the Turf Club. That's coming up on Friday night. The trio featuring Carrie and Chris from Bad Bad Hats and their friend Alana Carroll of Party Nails fame. And we also caught a little Radiohead with Karma Police. Several Got Away, Dinosaur Jr., Jay Maskus and the band are back with their Near. 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More info at aarp.org/mnevents. There's also support from the Minnesota State Fair, presenting Sierra Farrell with featured guest Tanya Tucker in concert August 30th at the Grandstand for the Currents' Music on a Stick. Tickets and info at mnstatefair.org. Let's listen to a little Kevin Morby. This is from his fine new album, Little Wide Open. It's simply called 100,000.

I bet it's going to be a packed house when B.B. Stockwell performs at 7th Street Entry on the 9th of October. That's called When You Know from B.B.'s new Volume 1. You got it on The Current. Also, Beba Doobie with Last Day on Earth. Love that tune. And Death Cab for Cutie,

The new album is I Built You a Tower from Ben Gibbard and his pals, and Riptides, the song we caught. Kevin Morby led off that set with a little wide open track. That's the new record in 100,000, excuse me. And I Bill DeVille hanging around till 3 on this lovely Saturday. How about a little music from the Chicago band Bridget Calls Me Baby? And this is called I Can Take the Sun Out of the Sky on The Current.

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Steve Lacy, and that's Bad Habits, music from his Grammy-nominated Gemini Rights from 4 years back. He's got new material coming. You even heard the new single, which you'll be hearing again eventually here on The Current. And you heard St. Vincent with Big Time Nothing, plus Little Bridget Calls Me Baby. I Can't Take the Sun Out of the Sky. That's on the new Irreversible album. Okie doke, good stuff is coming your way this hour, including an artist performing at Target Center in September. Now, it is from the Time Will Tell album. It's Devin Gilfillian with Black Dog Rabbit Hole on The Current.

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Holly Humberstone, that's the name, and that's Beauty Pageant, found on the Cruel World album from the English singer and songwriter, who once opened for Taylor Swift, a big show in the UK. And her career has kind of climbed ever since. Never hurts, does it? Also in the set, Elvis Costello with Beyond Belief, and that's one of my favorite albums he ever recorded, and he's recorded a bunch of them. That was The Imperial Bedroom, 1982. Johnny Blue Skies and the Dark Clouds, Sturgill Simpson, that's his new handle, and that was Situation, found on the Mutiny After Midnight album. Sturgill, every time he comes to town, he's playing a bigger venue. The next time, it'll be Grand Casino right here in St. Paul on the 27th of September. And some Devin Gilfilly and Black Dog Rabbit Hole at the top of the set. Supports from the Electric Fetus, a gathering place for music fans, and home for all things vinyl since 1968. 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A week from today, The Current presents Big Thief. This one's happening at Surly Brewing Festival Field. That's the 15th. And you know what? You can actually enter for your chance to win a pair of tickets to this show and others over at thecurrent.org/giveaways. This one caught my ear. The new album's called Melody from Slowpulp, and this is Better Man here on The Current.

MJ Lindemann, and that's a wristwatch music from the Manning Fireworks album. I hope he has a new album in the next, half a year maybe, or something like that. Fingers crossed, love his stuff. You heard Alabama Shakes with American Dream. It was OK Go with This Too Shall Pass. And Slowpulp, top of the set. Catchy song called Better Man. Alabama Shakes, by the way. Have some shows coming up at Surly later on this month. It'd be good to see them again. 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There you go. All right, here is a band from up north. It's Wild Horses. We just got a new single from them. It's called Sunrise on the Absaroke, and it's lovely.

Yeah, the biggest hit of his career, Dr. John, Right Place, Wrong Time, 1973, from the New Orleans Piano Man, here on The Current. Also, Noah Kahan with Doors. Maybe you saw the show last week. Maybe you didn't. Also heard The Velvet Underground, Beginning to See the Light, and Wild Horses, the Grand Rapids Trio, and Sunrise on the Absaroka. Lovely song indeed. 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And here's what's going on weather-wise. 79 degrees, working on a beautiful 83 today. Chance for rain tonight and tomorrow. Tomorrow we top at 82, 84 on Monday. Again, 79 at the moment in St. Paul. All right, Casey Musgraves will be in the Twin Cities. Show coming up in September, later on in the month. And I'm loving the new album called Middle of Nowhere. Here's the new single. This is Mexico Honey.

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0: 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Don't do it. You heard Temples as well, and that's Mesmerize. Kacey Musgraves, Mexico Honey, that's on the new Middle of Nowhere album.
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0: Let's have a look-see at the gig list for your Saturday. The Twin Cities Irish Fest is going on. Harriet Island here in St. Paul. Lots of outdoor stuff happening. There's Fort Road Folk Fest featuring Avery Seed, Devil Dodger, Matt Kafleish Band, Emmy Woods, Mother Banjo, Martin Devaney and Friends, Cole Diamond Duo, and more. Get started, well, just started at 1 o'clock at the White Squirrel here in St. Paul. Also going on, perhaps the biggest show of the day, also outdoors, Guns N' Roses and Public Enemy, Mystic Lake Amphitheater, Shakopee, Minnesota, Joanne Parker performing in the friendly confines of the Dakota tonight. And this is kind of a cool event, Circle Jerks times Repo Man, happening at the Fitzgerald Theater here in St. Paul. It's the film Repo Man, the band Circle Jerks doing a Q&A, and Dale Watson and his Lone Stars at the Turf Club tonight as well. So there's a quick roundup of some of the shows. Meanwhile, the Hillcats at the Astor Cafe, and one more. It's Decade, celebrating 10 years of The Hook, featuring The Silent Treatment, Nicholas David, and the Feelin' Band, West Bank Social Club and Potluck String Band. Starts at 5 at the Hook and Ladder. Let's listen to a little music. We got an album, the newest from Nicholas David and the band, called More Than Music. Is that what it was? Yeah, I think so. And this is called One to Run here on The Current.

Hello, I'm John Baptiste, and I'm inviting you to listen to my on-air listening party for my new album, Black Mozart. The album comes out on Friday, but you can hear it in its entirety Thursday night at 9 on The Current and Your Classical. Black Mozart places Mozart's repertoire in conversation with Black American musical traditions and all of the incredible tapestry of music that we use to create the future. 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

Luscious Jackson, that's Naked Eye on The Current. That was 30 years ago they dropped the Fever In, Fever Out album. They were old friends of Beastie Boys. Speaking of which, Mike D from the trio there. And that was Switch Up in his Thank You album. That's brand new from one of the founders of Beasties. It was Black Puma's More Than a Love Song. Nicholas David at the top of the set. He's performing as part of the 10 Years of the Hook, featuring the likes of Silent Treatment, West Bank Social Club, and others. Starts at 5 at the Hook and Ladder. I'm sure that Nicholas will deliver the goods. Catchy song called One to Run. Soulful stuff. All on The Current from Minnesota Public Radio, with support from the Minneapolis Institute of Arts Meet at Mia Summer Series, featuring art and music on Thursday nights, presenting Shoots in Mia's Target Park August 13th. 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Liz Phair heading to the Twin Cities for a show at the Palace. This one's happening on September 16th. And you know what? You can enter for your chance to score a pair of tickets to this show and a whole bunch of other ones, too, over at thecurrent.org/giveaways. Maybe you saw Tofu Smell at the happy hour just the other night in Fargo. And this is a track from the recent album, All My Time. It's Dreams I've Had, here on The Current.

Love the indie rock edge on that one. That's Vince Staples, Blackberry Marmalade on the Current. That's from the new Crybaby album. Cool stuff. Also, Time is Tight. That's Booker T and the MGs. 1969 sounds. Booker T will be at the Parkway in September. You can find the details over at thecurrent.org. It was Heim with Relationships and local, and excuse me, it was a Tofu Smell at the top of the set with Dreams I've Had. 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More information at aarp.org/mnevents. Let's do some music from Fiona Apple. This is a brand new track. It's featured on Lucky, the Apple Original Series soundtrack. Fiona Apple and Horns of a Bull is on the Current.

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1: Well, it's over.

It's Polisa here on The Current, and that's called Wound Up. That was on the latest Dreams Go from Jenny Lena and Co. The Avalanche is back in biz. The Australian duo features Jamie XX on that little tune we caught called Every Single Weekend. Solitude is Bliss, back to 2010. That was Tame Impala and Horns of a Bull. That is Fiona Apple. Good to have you along. Gannon in at 3, Bill DeVille till then. And we got some new local music. I'm excited to play you this track. It's from the Sanctuary Park album, which is due at the end of this month, from the Jayhawks. They've been at it, 40 years. And they still sound amazing. You can see and hear for yourself on the 21st of November, the State Theater in Minneapolis. What do you say we listen to the Jayhawks? The new single, Keeping Our Heads Above Water, is on The Current.

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0: It's Nathaniel reliving the night sweats. I'm On Your Side is on The Current. Also from the wonderful MTV Unplugged in New York. That is quite a collection of music from Kurt Cobain and co. That was Nirvana, and that was All Apologies. You heard the Jayhawks leading off the set. Keeping Our Heads Above Water, that's on the upcoming Sanctuary Park due at the end of this month. And they'll be at the State Theater coming up in November for a 40th anniversary show. I can't wait. Okie doke, we got all kinds of good stuff coming up before Gannon takes the wheel at 3 o'clock, including a gent playing a happy hour up in Two Harbors on Thursday night. We got that to look forward to, and we have this from Confessions 2, a new batch from Madonna, and this is One Step Away.
1: Ready? People think that dance music is superficial, but they've got it all wrong. The dance floor is not just a place. It's a threshold. A ritualistic space where movement replaces language.

0: 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They've got a show coming up next week at the Palace Theater. You'll hear more about the new album, An Eraser in a Maze, the band's return to being indie, and where do rock stars like to visit when they're on tour in Minnesota? For Isaac Brock, it's a major tourist destination.
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How about that? Bob Dylan back to his Infidels album. A couple of love songs from a couple guys who also write some pretty good protest songs there. Sweetheart Like You, 1983 music on The Current. I guess Bob's got another new guitar player, including Jimmy Vaughn. Yeah, that Jimmy Vaughn. Stevie Ray's older brother and biggest influence. And I guess Stevie Ray and... He and his brother were both Dylan fans, and I know that Jimmy Vaughn did some opening dates years ago with Bob Dylan, and now he's in his band. And we also caught that tune from Jesse Wells, Won't You Come Out Tonight, from the Masks Off album, The Dare with All Night, and One Step Away, Madonna, another savvy dance track. She's so good at that. And I'm Bill DeVille, and there's support today from the Minneapolis Institute of Art, offering inspiration, family fun, date nights, and galleries to unwind and relax. 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Tickets and info at mnstatefair.org. The Current presents Beth Orton, a big show coming up at the Parkway Theater. This will be a good one on September 26th. And you know that you can actually enter to win a pair of tickets over at thecurrent.org for this show and others. You can do that even now. Again, it's thecurrent.org/giveaways. There you go. And it's a new tune for Charlie XCX. This is found on Music, Fashion, Film, and Spring Summer 26. Its title is actually SS26, Charlie XCX on The Current.

Hamilton Lighthouser. What a great song from his Black Hours album from the longtime voice of the Walkmen. He's got a solo career. He's got the Walkmen gigging again now, every now and again. And Alexandra is the name of that one. And it was Sam Fender featuring Olivia Dean. That's Rain Me In. That's their new collaboration. A great duet. It was Let's Dance, a big one from Bowie. David Bowie's 1983 album of the same title. The one produced by Nile Rodgers. They had a good collaboration on that record. He has a knack for bringing out the best in people, does Nile Rodgers. And many artists have had their most successful albums thanks to the Nile Rodgers touch, including David Bowie. Charlie XCX with SS26, too. And Music, Fashion, Film is Charlie's new album. There is support today from the Minnesota Department of Public Safety's Drive Sober, Drive Smart campaign. A DUI can lead to steep fines and sobering consequences. There is extra enforcement now on Minnesota roads. Message from the Minnesota Department of Public Safety. We got a gentleman from Michigan coming up here in a jiffy. Also, some music from Alex Lambert. We got another current happy hour coming up. And it's coming up in Two Harbors. We'll talk about that a bit later. And Alex Lambert will be doing that on Thursday in Two Harbors. And this is the latest single. It is called Shoot Me Down on the Current.

Alex Lambert at the top of the set. That's Shoot Me Down, and he was actually a semifinalist on American Idol. Be up in Two Harbors with The Current. It's another happy hour coming up, and that is coming up on Thursday. You can find all the details over at thecurrent.org. 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On the gig list, Circle Jerks and Repo Man, the film at the Fitzgerald Theater tonight here in St. Paul. Also, Dale Watson and his Lone Stars at the Turf Club, 8 o'clock tonight. Details for these shows and others, it's thecurrent.org/giglist. All right, it's been fun spinning the tunes for you today. I'll be back here tomorrow morning beginning at 7 for United States of Americana. Got a brand new tune from Steve Earle and Los Lobos together. Just got it in. I'm excited to play that for you tomorrow, amongst other things. Gannon rolls in next. He's got the tunes till 7. Barb Abney will follow. I'll wrap up with this one, Helado Tropical. It's brand new stuff, and it's a self-titled album. This is called Tocando on The Current from Minnesota Public Radio.

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Everyone.

I suppose we sort of are in the dog days of summer. We've made it into August, currently 80 degrees in the Twin Cities, and that is Dog Days from the Chicago band Dehd, spell it D-E-H-D, on The Current. Before that, you heard New Order with a super underrated track in their catalog, The Great Love Vigilantes. We got Phoenix in the set with Alpha Zulu and Elato Tropical, the new project from Elato Negro and Reina Tropical, that one called Tocando. Tocando in Spanish means playing. I'm Gannon, and we'll be playing great tunes all day long here on The Current. I'll be around until about 7 p.m. on this Saturday afternoon. Got some Danish post-punk on the way. We'll hear some pop music from Olivia Rodrigo. We got tracks from the Mountain Goats and Red Hot Chili Peppers. A little bit of 90s hip-hop, a song I've been loving lately, coming up in just about 30 minutes. And in just about 3 or 4 minutes, we're going to hear a 1973 rock track about the city of Memphis. And we're actually going to start this hour down in Tennessee. This is the latest from Cage the Elephant, the band out of Nashville with Beaches in Tennessee. It's on The Current.

Enjoy a summer afternoon with the cowboy soul music of Alex Lambert and a breeze off Lake Superior at the Currents Happy Hour at Castle Danger Brewery in Two Harbors this Thursday afternoon. The Current will be hanging out on the patio of Castle Danger Brewery from 4 to 7, with Bill DeVille kicking off the afternoon with a DJ set before Alex Lambert plays at 6. The Nashville by way of Dallas-Fort Worth artist infuses his country Americana sound with soul influences and powerhouse vocals that grab your attention. The Current's happy hours are free and open to everyone. 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

That song's been stuck in my head all morning long. Can you see why? So catchy there. That is Broken Social Scene with Only the Good I Keep. The lead vocals on that one from their newest member, Hannah Georges, from the new album Remember the Humans. You're listening to The Current. Before that, we heard Flock of Dimes with Afraid. And then we got a couple of songs from Tennessee. We got Mott the Hoople chasing down a lost guitar on All the Way from Memphis. And then Cage the Elephant with a new tune called Beaches in Tennessee. And coming up soon on The Current, we'll hear from an up-and-coming band out of Nashville that, if you like Cage the Elephant, I think you'll be a big fan of. 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Tickets and info at Ticketmaster. Don't stop listening to The Current. You don't want to do it. And I promise you, the Chili Peppers, in a couple of moments, will make sure of it. They'll make sure you just absolutely can't stop. But this is new music from Kalayla, an artist who cites influences like Joni Mitchell, D'Angelo, and Linkin Park. Quite the eclectic array of taste from Kalayla. And as a huge Linkin Park fan, I can kind of pick up on those new metal guitar tones on this one from the new album, New Avatar. This is Kalayla with Linkin B. It's on The Current.

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That's Olivia Rodrigo on The Current, the pop star who just played a pop-up small show at the Warsaw in Brooklyn earlier this week. I think it's gotta be the smallest venue she's ever played, because even after that first album, Sour, my goodness, she was already playing theaters, and she could have played arenas back then with how big Driver's License was, but pretty cool. I have to say, I'm definitely jealous of the Brooklynites who had a chance to enjoy Olivia earlier this week. Before Drop Dead, we heard Mitski with some more great synth pop. That was Love Me More. Red Hot Chili Peppers in the set with Can't Stop. And you heard Kalayla's new song called Lincoln B. That one from her new album called New Avatar. The Current gets support from the Minnesota Department of Public Safety's Drive Sober, Drive Smart campaign. Driving impaired can lead to costly fines or worse. There is extra enforcement now on Minnesota roads. Message from the Minnesota Department of Public Safety. Coming up here soon on The Current, we're going to hear a little bit of 90s hip-hop. We got some throwback indie rock from Wolf Alice, and this, some post-punk out of Denmark, the Danish band Ice Age. I've been absolutely loving their new record, For Love of Grace and the Hereafter. It's just got these really thick guitar riffs, some really cool sort of chimey moments on the album. It's just very big feeling. It's like they took a massive album and squeezed it through with the eye of a needle, and you'll probably get that feeling here on the album's opener. This is called Ember. It's the Danish punk rockers Ice Age on The Current.

How can you not dance to that song? My goodness, it's the debut solo single from Q-Tip of A Tribe Called Quest. That is Vive Rant Thing on the Current, throwing it back to 1999. Before that, we heard the Mountain Goats with Charlie Sheen Reaches Out to the Feds. That one from their new album Days that came out just one day ago. The album just came out yesterday. We also got Wolf Alice in there with Moaning Lisa Smile and Ember from the rockers Ice Age kicking things off. Coming up soon on The Current, we're going to hear some folk music from an artist who actually just played a stadium show in Minneapolis on Wednesday. And if you're interested in some outdoor live music, outdoor live folk music at that, well, I want to remind you that The Current's presenting Big Thief at Surly Festival Field 1 week from today.

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feels wild to say considering how big of a smash Maps was, but that is the biggest hit from Yeah Yeah Yeahs. Its heads will roll on the current from their egg-shattering good album, It's Blitz. Before that, we're Gigi Perez with Fable. And if you are a Noah Kahan fan, perhaps you saw that song live at Target Field on Wednesday night. Gigi Perez opened up the show and, dare I say it, injected quite a bit of rock into her songs. That was my main takeaway. Her songs really have this moody, evocative, almost atmospheric feel on her album, but hearing them live, she really injected some extra energy to them, which I think made them resonate even more than usual. That one especially sounded really great. We heard Wilco in there with a great love song from their catalog, that was You and I, and In Color with a new song called Headlights. I'm Gannon, and I am hanging out with you here on this 80-degree sunny afternoon in the Twin Cities. All sorts of good stuff on the way. Got some new music. We're going to hear from a TV theme song from a pretty beloved indie rock artist. We got a big hit from an English pop star coming up soon. We got a new collaboration from Weezer and the frontman of the Killers, kind of dabbling in a new genre. We'll also hear some throwbacks from Otis Redding, Neutral Milk Hotel, The Clash. Seriously, something for everyone. You like some retro soul, you like indie rock, you like punk. It's all coming up right here on The Current. This next song, a track I appreciate because this artist, Medium Build, always manages to write his songs with just a little bit of humor. There's always like kind of like almost, it's one of those things where you like, when you watch a sad film, but it's got a comedy actor in it, you're like, I should be laughing, but this is really pulling on my heartstrings. That's sort of the experience of listening to a Medium Build track, and I think this newest single is a perfect example. It's called Home Depot. 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

No, that's not a throwback. That's new music. Can you believe it? It's The Sacred Souls with a really vintage soul sound and tune called Any Oh the Fool on the Current. Before that, you heard Ray with the big hit, Where Is My Husband? And then something I really had fun with. Before Where Is My Husband, you heard a couple of songs named after places where you might find a husband. Lost in the Supermarket, that is The Clash, and Home Depot, that is Medium Build, the new single from his upcoming album, King of Having Fun. You know where else you might find a husband? Perhaps at the Trish Toledo show coming up at the Turf Club on August 27th. And if you're looking to check out that show, you can enter for your chance to win a couple of tickets by going to thecurrent.org/giveaways. All sorts of tickets up for grabs there. Again, Trish Toledo at the Turf Club coming up on August 27th. 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Some new music here from Michael Stipe of REM. He and Andrew Watt teamed up for the theme song to the new TV show from Michael Scott himself. Steve Carell stars in this new show called Rooster. And this is a pretty good theme song from Michael Stipe and Andrew Watt. It's called I Played the Fool. You get it? We went from Any Old Fool to I Played the Fool. But we're not fooling you here on The Current.

We'd like for you to kind of, we're going to slow it down this time and sing a soulful number. This song is a song that, you know, we all ought to sing sometime. You know? This is the love crowd, right? We all love each other, don't we? Am I right? Let me hear you say yeah! I've been

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Oh! Oh! Do it just one more time.

That's Julian Casablancas and the Strokes asserting his own genius. It's Lonely in the Future from the new album Reality Awaits, where Casablancas throws some disses on that song to The Weeknd and Harry Styles and the internet critic Anthony Fantano. That's nobody's safe when Julian Casablancas gets on the mic on this new album Reality Awaits, and it still sounds like a vintage Strokes song. Before that, we heard Otis Redding with a live version of the great I've Been Loving You Too Long, one of the most gorgeous love songs ever put to record, no doubt about it. We got Claro in there as well, with Sexy to Someone, and Michael Stipe and Andrew Watt on the new theme song from the TV show Rooster. That was I Played the Fool. 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Coming up on The Current, got a great new collaboration from Weezer. And speaking of collabs, here's Beck going country with Sierra Farrell, featuring on the title track to his new album, This Is Ride Lonesome, on The Current.

One of the coolest indie rock collabs of the year so far. I was just talking to a friend this morning about that killer Carly Hartzman lyric. Is it still hedonism if you're feeling miserable? It's Weezer and Wednesday on The Current with We Might As Well Be Strangers. Wednesday, the great Asheville country rockers. And speaking of Asheville, North Carolina, you heard Indigo D'Souza before that. She's from Asheville. That was Heartthrob from last year's album Precipice. We got Neutral Milk Hotel with the title track to their cult classic In the Aeroplane Over the Sea, and another great collaboration, Beck and Sierra Farrell on the new song called Ride Lonesome. Coming up soon on The Current, Beck is not the only artist that's going country. The frontman of The Killers is also going country. We'll talk about that very shortly. First, The Current gets support from Jam Productions, presenting LCD Sound System with Victory Land at the Armory on August 18th. 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More info at haumc.org. 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And one of the neat features you'll find in Cross Currents is the gig list. You can also find it at thecurrent.org/gig list, and it's a list of gigs. Yeah, you guessed it. You can find out what shows are in town any given night. Like tonight, if you're in Duluth, Mud Puppies have an album release party going on at Blacklist Brewing. The Penny Peaches are at 7th Street Entry. We'll keep things rolling here on The Current. As promised, the frontman of The Killers is going country, and we are all about it. This is Brandon Flowers with one from his upcoming solo album, Thrasher, coming out in about 2 weeks. And if you have any doubts about, the guy from Mr. Brightside doing country music, what's that going to sound like? Well, with that big, booming Vegas voice, it honestly sounds really natural. This one's called Plans. It's new music from Brandon Flowers on The Current. 1, 2.

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It's the LA pop group Muna on The Current. That is Anything But Me from their self-titled album back in 2022. Before that, we heard Ben Queller with Run from his iconic self-titled record that turned 20 years old just last year. And, well, I went and saw Ben Queller at Red Rocks this summer, opening up for Bright Eyes on their anniversary tour, and I had quite the surprise when Ben Queller came out on stage. I'm sitting there with my girlfriend, and she's like, I feel like the bassist looks kind of familiar. I think I recognize him. And I turned to her, and I'm like, yeah, I think that's Mick Lovin, the guy from Superbad, the actor Christopher Mintz-Plasse. And sure enough, he introduces his band very casually. Ben Queller's like, yeah, that's my bassist, Christopher Mintz-Plasse. And everyone around me had the same realization at the same time that Mick Lovin plays a mean bass line and does some nice backing vocals on Ben Queller's tours. Very cool that he is a multi-talented actor and musician, it turns out. Before Ben Queller, we heard from his friend who actually featured on his most recent album, Cover the Mirrors, that is Waxahachie, with Mud. We also heard Brandon Flowers with Plans from his upcoming solo album, Thrasher. And I'm Gannon, hanging out with you here. Just a couple hours left on my Saturday shift, and we're going to make the most of them, because today is 8-8 on the calendar, and I'm thinking the perfect band to listen to when the calendar says 8-8 is coming up here in the near future on The Current. We also got some local funk, some early new wave. We got a little bit of slow-burning dance music from Jesse Ware. Got a new country song that interpolates Pixies. A little something for everyone coming up here on The Current. If you like bluegrass or very heartfelt songs about grief, well, this next track will be right up your alley. It's Billy Strings with one from his upcoming album, So Much for Goodbyes, a record reflecting on the loss of his mother. This is the first single. It's called Burn the Other End, and it's on The Current.

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What a cathartic track. It's Muse on the Current with Be With You off the band's new album, The Wow Signal, named after an actual radio signal we received from outer space once upon a time and might just be proof of alien life. I don't know. I like this radio signal more. Before Muse, you heard Anna Graves, the local artist there with Dizzy. She's got a show coming up September 24th at the Turf Club, celebrating the release of her debut album, America's Greatest Burnout. And that is a busy week, that final week of September, because that is the same week the Linda Lindas are coming to town, playing an all-ages show at the Varsity Theater on September 27th. And if that show sounds up your alley, some good punk music at the Varsity, well, you can go to thecurrent.org/giveaways and enter for your chance to win a couple of tickets to see that show from the Linda Lindas and many others up for grabs currently. Rounding out that last set, we also heard a new song from Billy Strings called Burn the Other End. Coming up soon, we got a throwback from Blondie and some country music. 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All right, got some new music here from the country singer Stephen Wilson Jr. This guy describes himself as Death Cab for Country because so much of his music taste is good indie rock. He likes alternative music. He grew up on grunge, and his new single really flexing his street cred here. He's got an interpolation of a Pixies hint. You'll definitely pick up on it. This one called Hardwired. It's the latest from Stephen Wilson Jr. on The Current.

It's really pretty simple when it's 80 degrees outside and the calendar says 8-8. You play the 88. Don't want to hear any haters 8 on that. That is Nobody Cares on The Current from the band The 88. That one from 2005's Over and Over. Before that, you heard The Feeling by Steve Lacy. We got Dreaming, a classic from Blondie's Eat to the Beat. And Hardwired, that's Stephen Wilson Jr. getting a little Where Is My Mind sample into that tune. The brand new single from the guy who calls himself Death Cab for Country. 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Coming up soon on The Current, got some folk rock out of a city where you'd expect to hear some funk. Yeah, some New Orleans folk rock is on the way, and right here, we got some funk music. Out of a city that once brought you Funky Town. That's right, it's our city. It's Minneapolis Funk All-Stars. This one's called Gotta Keep the Funk Alive. Local tunes on The Current.

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The album comes out on Friday, but you can hear it in its entirety Thursday night at 9 on The Current and Your Classical. 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

0: All the way down to the other end of the Mississippi, it's the New Orleans band, The Revivalists, with Heartstop on The Current. Before that, we heard Angel Olsen with Give It Up. Lola Young, looking for that one thing on that tune from last year. And we heard Minneapolis Funk All-Stars, the local band with Gotta Keep the Funk Alive. Well, it's the weekend shift here on The Current, and we got a Vampire Weekend on the way, but first, let's keep that funk alive. This is new music from Jessie Ware's new album, Super Bloom. It's got a little spoken word part that originally she recorded herself, but then she decided needed a little extra juice, so she called up the actor Coleman Domingo. You'll hear his voice starting this song off. It's called Automatic, and it's on The Current.
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0: On the current, that is Vampire Weekend, throwing it back to their self-titled album with a song about a roof, a certain style of roof. That's the Mansard Roof there from 2008. Before that, we got Sunday Night and the Lakers with Hey Girl and the Jesse Ware's new song called Automatic there as well. All sorts of good vibe tracks for this weekend shift. I'm Gannon, hanging out with you for just one more hour on a Saturday night. And coming up, all sorts of more great stuff. We got some new hip-hop reminiscing back on 1994. We got new songs from Death Cab for Cutie and Phoebe Bridgers. We'll hear a set of songs about or artists from Alabama. So if you have any interest in the state of Alabama or just good music, make sure you stick around. That's all coming up on The Current. But before we get to all that, let's first take a peek at what's going on. Let's take a peek at the gig list.
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0: If you haven't heard about the gig list, you got to check it out. 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You're going to find a list of concerts every single night all around the state of Minnesota. And I really mean all around the state. If you're on the St. Paul side of the cities, for example, tonight at Turf Club, 8 p.m., the Texas country singer Dale Watson and his Lone Stars are in town. Over on the Minneapolis side of the cities, the Penny Peaches, the Family Band, are going to be playing at 7th Street Entry at 8 o'clock. Lone Rock Bride also on that bill. Up north in Duluth at Blacklist Brewing Co. tonight at 8 p.m., Mud Puppies have an album release party going down. And then coming back to St. Paul, well, Circle Jerks has the performance alongside a screening of the 1984 film Repo Man. That's going down at the Fitzgerald Theater tonight at 8 p.m. Again, thecurrent.org/giglist. That's where you're going to find shows every single night. And for my gig list pick today, we'll take us all the way out to Shakopee. Tonight at Mystic Lake Amphitheater, starting in just about half an hour, Guns N' Roses and Public Enemy on the bill. That is quite the double bill. It's a real late 80s combo of legendary acts, and I had to pick one here from Public Enemy because you've heard of diss tracks before, you know, maybe an artist going after another artist, but there are very few diss songs against an entire state. And this next song here from Public Enemy is exactly that. It's one that the group, the legendary rap group, put together after the state of Arizona voted to repeal Martin Luther King Jr. Day. So they made a diss track against the entire state of Arizona. And then when they opened for U2 in Arizona a couple years later, they came out and they played exactly one song in Tempe. It was this one, By the Time I Get to Arizona. It's Public Enemy. It's the gig list pick. And it's on The Current.

0: 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They've got a show coming up next week at the Palace Theater. You'll hear more about the new album, An Eraser in a Maze, the band's return to being indie, and where do rock stars like to visit when they're on tour in Minnesota? For Isaac Brock, it's a major tourist destination.
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That's Big Star on The Current. It's September Girls from their classic album Radio City, and on the air in Radio City. Right before September Girls, you heard Phoebe Bridgers, who's going to be a September Girl pretty soon, playing a show September 17th at Grand Casino, rather September 18th at Grand Casino Arena in St. Paul, with Alex G on the bill as well. You heard her new song, Lost Boys. Got some backing vocals there from her boy genius bandmates, Julian Baker and Lucy Dacus. You heard Lucy there as well with Ankles and Public Enemy. That was By the Time I Get to Arizona. Public Enemy opening up for Guns N' Roses tonight at Mystic Lake Amphitheater in Shakopee. And if you're wondering what else is going down, you can always go to thecurrent.org/giglist. And if you're wondering what shows you could potentially see for free, go to thecurrent.org/giveaways. And you'll see tonight we got a big one up for grabs this week. Kacey Musgraves, her Middle of Nowhere tour, is stopping at the Target Center on September 22nd. And you can enter for your chance to win a couple of tickets to that show. And again, many more. It's updated every single Wednesday, so make sure you stay in the loop at thecurrent.org/giveaways. 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Tickets and info at Ticketmaster. Well, I mentioned earlier, ahead of that song, By the Time I Get to Arizona from Public Enemy, that there are very few songs that qualify as a diss track against an entire state. Well, I thought of another one. It's coming up here very soon on The Current. It's about the state of Alabama. And we'll hear it soon, but we'll also, just to keep some neutrality, hear some songs by artists from Alabama to keep things fair and balanced. But this next song, it's got nothing to do with Bama, but if you liked that Public Enemy track, you'll probably like it, because it's got some throwback hip-hop energy to it. It's Wyclef Jean and Rhapsody on the new song called 1994 Boom Bap.

Without that song and Southern Man, we never get Sweet Home Alabama from Lynyrd Skynyrd. And honestly, you got the rest of the union to help you along. What's Going Wrong is quite a scathing line to end on. It's Neil Young with Alabama on The Current. Before that, some artists from Alabama, specifically from Athens, Alabama. We got Alabama Shakes with Another Life and Jason Isbell there with the 400 unit on Death Wish. We heard Wyclef Jean, not from Alabama, but is releasing a new album called Clef Notes Volume 1. You heard a track from it called the 1994 Boom Bap featuring Rhapsody. 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A new tune from Death Cab for Cutie on the way. This one's new from Beth Orton's new album, The Ground Above. It's called The Waiting, and it's on The Current.

Enjoy a summer afternoon with the cowboy soul music of Alex Lambert and a breeze off Lake Superior at the Currents Happy Hour at Castle Danger Brewery in Two Harbors this Thursday afternoon. The Current will be hanging out on the patio of Castle Danger Brewery from 4 to 7, with Bill DeVille kicking off the afternoon with a DJ set before Alex Lambert plays at 6. The Nashville by way of Dallas-Fort Worth artist infuses his country Americana sound with soul influences and powerhouse vocals that grab your attention. The Current's happy hours are free and open to everyone. 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

0: That's new music from Death Cab for Cutie. It's Stone Over Water on The Current. Before that, you heard Arlo Parks dabbling in some trip-hop. That was Two-Sided. The Lumineers with one of their many female-named tracks. The Great Ophelia from their album Cleopatra. And we heard Beth Orton, That Would Be Waiting, from her new album The Ground Above. 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Also from Minnesota Carlson and their First Tuesday speaker series featuring Terry Rasmussen, President and Chief Executive Officer of Thrivent, Tuesday, October 6th. Learn more at z.umn.edu/First Tuesday. I'm Gannon, saying farewell. Thank you so much for hanging out with me here on this Saturday night. I'll see you again tomorrow at 3 p.m. right here on The Current. In the meantime, Barb Abney's up next. The Message is on after that. And this is the latest from the Canadian rockers Kiwi Jr. It's blowing up on The Current.
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